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Z104.3, Baltimore's number one hit music station. It's EJ. You know, a lot of people have an issue with like spinning a block and getting back with your ex. Not me. Sometimes you just got to see what you're missing out on. Ariana Grande, Hate That I Made You Love Me on Z104.3.

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1: Okay, so I had came home from like a double and I caught him in bed with my cousin.
0: What?
1: Yeah.
0: That's wild. 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

on Z104.3. You know what's funny? Magic Mike Klein and I actually seen her in New York City, and we should have got a picture. We also should have asked her, when new music coming? Because y'all keep saying that it's coming. I don't know. 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

0: 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How'd you catch your partner cheating?
1: So we worked in the same place, and he had the audacity to cheat on me with somebody that we work with. So that girl comes up to me in the middle of my shift and says, like, I'm so sorry, I didn't know. But, like, we were together. And I was like, what?
2: Are you kidding me?
1: Twice. I was stupid. I went back, but I learned my lesson.
2: Why? Why did you learn your lesson? What happened the second time to get rid of him?
1: I, like, burned all his

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My name is EJ, bruh. I be at work hiding from my boss because I don't want you to come around asking me to do more work, bruh. 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

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My name is EJ Braz. Shout out to my girl Sabrina Carpenter, because I feel like she be giving us some bangers like every few weeks, and I'm not even mad at it. 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

0: Yo, my name is EJ. How'd you catch your partner cheating?
1: Okay, so I had came home from like a double and I caught him in bed with my cousin.
0: What?
1: Yeah.
0: That is so shady. Charlie Poof replied to this on Z104.3.

Got Fred shows back tomorrow morning. The Friday Throwback Dance Party, the extended version, the original, all your favorite throwbacks mixed together to kick off the weekend. Waiting by the phone. Why didn't somebody get ghosted?

0: Yo, Kehlani and Folded on Z104.3. My name is EJ. How did you catch your partner cheating?
1: Pretty sad story, but I found out through my kid's tablet.
0: Oh, no. What happened?
1: So my kid was asking me to check a game for them or something. I can't remember. It was called Ongo. But as I was downloading a text message to him, some phone number that had said, "Thank you for a wonderful date. I had the best time."
0: And that text told you everything you needed to know.
1: Oh, 100%. I was gone the next day.
0: Did he deny it?
1: Yeah, he was like, "I don't know what that is. It's probably a spam call and blah, blah, blah." And I was like, not buying it.
0: Ain't no spam. Get out of here.
1: Exactly.
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Appreciate you hanging out. My name is EJ. Did you see this new study where it says that people aren't drinking as much anymore? 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

0: 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How'd you catch your partner cheating?
1: I had just gotten Instagram because I'm kind of like a technology hermit. And so I saw this post on his like page, and so he's like originally from Hawaii, and so like he speaks like the native tongue, and so he had this post in like native Hawaiian, and so I got one of my friends to translate it. It was like, to my beautiful girlfriend Olivia, and my name is not Olivia.
0: He ain't need you anyway.
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0: Yo, Justin Bieber, Speed Demon on Z104.3. My name is EJ. How'd you catch your partner cheating?
1: Oh my gosh. I had just come back from work. He was still staying in my house in a separate room. And I had he received a text message. His phone rang and I went to the room because I was curious. Then he didn't mind changing his password. So I went ahead and looked at all the messages going back to when we were still together. All these explicit messages. That was heartbreaking.
0: It probably was heartbreaking even more so is that he's still staying in your house too.
1: Right, that part.
0: You should have kicked him out that night.
1: I know. It's complicated.
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To everybody in my DMs trying to see Harry Styles in New York, this is what you got to do, all right? 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For your shout at seeing him. Also, we'll get there. We'll get you a hotel and also get you there with a train ticket from Amtrak, all right? So do that right now. 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

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My name is EJ. I'm about to get up out of here. If you want to say what up on the gram, hit me at It Is Me EJ. It Is Me EJ. Be safe. 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
1: 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Hang in there. Let's hang out, discover some new music. I'm Angelina, kicking it off with Taylor Swift. I Knew It, I Knew You.

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Baltimore's number one hit music station is Z104.3. Love me some Somber. My body isn't ready on the new hit list. I'm Angelina. I love that Dominic Fike just casually dropped the music video for this one 8 years later, but hey, we'll take it. Baby doll.

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2: 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I wasn't ready for that one.
0: We're jumping into the show. Very glad to be here today. Yes, what's up, man? Yeah. Tino, Serena, Matt, and Nicasio. Shocker, fighting with his girl. But fighting over the dumbest thing, bro. I don't even know how the conversation came about, but Nicasio and his girlfriend got into a fight over people that are colorblind. Mm-hmm. And neither one of them are colorblind. He will give us the reasoning and break down the fight next on Tino Cochino Radio. Welcome to the show.

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2: All right, let's talk to our co-host, Nicasio, man. It's Tino Gogino Radio. He has been with his girl for about 15 years.
3: 14 years.
2: Oh, you're right. God forbid we throw one more on this.
3: 15. We keep adding a year.
2: Okay, so you and her got into an argument recently about colorblind people.
3: Yeah.
2: Please elaborate.
3: We're at a stoplight, and I told her, I said, I've always wondered, like, with colorblind people, does this affect, like, their driving? Like, does it affect, you know, them going from stoplight to stoplight because they don't know the colors? And she was like, well, that was dumb. And I was like, what? And she was like, it's their perception. Their perception is different than ours. And I'm like, how so? If green is green, red is red. And you need to know those two. And then she was like, no. She goes, but they know different shades and stuff like that. I'm like, so they can still see the color. And she was like, well, no, it's a darker shade and a lighter shade. I said, you need to know. In this case, you need to know, because she was telling me people know that that's how they can tell off of shape. So that's
2: why
3: you
2: know what, like, red's on top, green's on bottom. So whichever one is illuminated, you would know what to do, right?
3: But you would have to know that, right? Like,
2: well, yeah, but you're looking. They're not blind. They're just colorblind.
3: I know, but some people, like, off the top don't know that, you know.
4: I was going to say, I thought green was on top.
3: Exactly. You see?
4: It? But I don't think about it. I don't know.
3: No, that's what I'm saying.
2: It's red, yellow, green.
3: Yeah.
4: Yeah, you're right.
3: You
4: yeah.
3: see? Not people that like that. And so we just got into this big argument, and she was just saying, like, oh, like, you know, you're not right. And I'm just like, dude, like, I'm just saying, in this case, they have to know. I was like, so you're telling me every colorblind person is driving?
2: So how did the conversation end?
3: I looked it up, and then she was right what she said, and I was right, but I cropped my part out.
2: How were you both right?
3: Because she said that they can go
1: like they see their version of the color.
3: Yes, but like they also see the shapes and stuff. I'm like, okay, cool. Well, that's that.
2: Why would they not see shapes? They're not shape blind.
1: Are you sure you didn't read like shades instead of shapes?
3: But it's still like, if you're still seeing the color, green is green, red is red, like you can't.
1: I understand that.
3: So then you're not colorblind if you can still see the color. You get what I'm saying?
2: All right, we're just going to move on. I don't know. That's happening in his household. Meanwhile, Serena and her husband are fighting about jalapeno cream cheese poppers.
1: Yes.
2: We're going to talk all about this next.
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0: When you've been with somebody for so long, I feel like sometimes you can be a little irritable, and certain things that they do might get on your nerves more than they would have back in the day. So Nicasio and his girlfriend got into an argument over a freaking a colorblind situation. Neither one of them are colorblind. It just was a thing.
2: Let's not rehash it.
0: Serena and her husband got into an argument over jalapeno poppers.
1: Yes, and it's more the fact of, like, why do you want to argue with me? Like, I'm right. So I usually prepare the jalapeno poppers when we make them. And the last time he did it, and there wasn't a lot of cream cheese in them. And so this time I was making them, and he bought 12 jalapeno poppers. And then he's like, oh, I'll finish them if you want to go get in the pool. I'm like, okay, just make sure you really stuff them with the cream cheese. I was like, because the last time there wasn't any in them. And he's like, okay, I got it. I'm like, okay, but you didn't buy enough cream cheese. So don't try to make all 12 of these jalapenos. Just make what you can with the cream cheese. He's like, oh, I'll make it work. I'm like, no. No, just don't make it work. I'm telling you, there's not enough. Mm-hmm. Anyways,
2: is this bad?
1: He does his thing, does it, and there's literally no cream cheese in the jalapenos that he did, and there was still leftover cream cheese. I'm like,
2: this is why. Wow, there was leftover.
1: Yes, I was like, why? And he's like, well, it's because if you overstuff it, it melts out. I'm like, no, that's why you're supposed to stuff it, because it is gonna melt out.
0: As you're saying this out loud, are you like, why are we fighting over this?
2: Well, because
0: now you seem bothered.
1: But I was like, why don't you just listen to me?
3: He doesn't know his role. That's why we don't belong in the kitchen. Like, you probably would have been happy doing it yourself, right? Because you do it right.
1: I was already doing it. Yeah, I was already doing it.
3: That's what I'm saying.
1: But yeah, just listen to me. Like, that's all I want.
4: So it's less about the poppers and more about how he doesn't listen to you.
1: Yes.
4: It's a bigger problem.
1: Yes. And he won't admit that there was no cream cheese in them. Perfect. I'm like, I'm looking at it.
0: Perfect, perfect, perfect transition into the next story. Stupid things people say when you get divorced.
3: Aw, dang.
0: Coming up next.

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2: I came across this and thought it was funny. I'm going to confirm or deny if this is true. Stupid things people say when you get divorced, okay? Everything happens for a reason.
3: Yeah.
2: The reason is that you both stop putting in the work.
3: Mm-hmm.
2: I mean, so technically, technically, yes, it's correct, but I don't know. I feel like sometimes too, like, people do grow or they change or they realize that they deserve more out of the situation. So,
1: but also, I think if it's like right when like you're going through the divorce, I don't think you want to hear that.
2: But you guys seem so happy. Yeah, like when people told me that too. I hated that. Like, of course we did. We only post the good stuff on Instagram, stupid.
3: Yeah. Well, yeah, you're not going to fight in front of other people.
1: Oh, you seem so happy. Well, clearly we weren't, though.
2: Like, these are things you should not be saying. Another one. At least you still have your kids. This one says that grief doesn't disappear just because blessings exist. I don't know. That's a weird one when you bring kids into it.
3: Yeah. It's like,
1: yeah.
2: This is one thing people shouldn't say to a divorced couple or a person is, I'm so sorry. Because chances are they did this to, like, be better for themselves. You know what I mean? Like, they chose themselves over the relationship.
3: Yeah. When I find out people got divorced and they go, oh, we're getting divorced, I'm like, congrats. Because usually, like you said, Tino, they're at their wit's end and this is their new life they're starting.
2: Yeah.
3: And you're just like, no, yeah, it is a good thing.
2: This is one thing you shouldn't say to a person when they're getting divorced is maybe your standards are too high.
3: Who's saying that?
2: I don't know. It's a thing. I actually had one of our listeners reach out to me recently and said that it was her sister or someone in her family told her that the reason dating doesn't go good for her is because her standards are too high. And I was like, listen, don't lower them, man. Know what you want. I've been telling this to guy friends that I know. Bro, it doesn't matter. Guy, woman, whatever. Your standards are your standards. Don't settle. Don't be with somebody that doesn't fill your cup, man. Why?
1: I agree.
3: Just lower them a little bit.
2: Lower the standards?
3: Yeah, just a little bit. Because if you're just running around here single, you wonder why you're the problem. You're the problem.
1: But if it's unrealistic standards, then maybe. But if it's like common sense, like don't cheat on me.
3: Like you're not going to find a perfect person. You make that person perfect for you.
2: That sounds crazy. How do you make someone perfect for you?
3: What's that saying called? Like, there's not a perfect person out there. Like, you guys become a perfect couple. Like, you guys.
4: That's not a saying.
3: Oh, I forgot what it was.
4: Everybody's cup is a different size. Maybe yours is just a little teacup.
3: I mean, yeah, but I'm happy. That's all that matters.
2: Nicasio just sits on his bed, rubbing his belly button, watching Adrian Broner all day. And that's happiness for him.
3: It is. That's my cup. Fill it up.
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2: Healthcare in America is trash. I said it again, or I'll say it again. And listen, if you work in the healthcare field, I'm not saying you or what you do. The things you do are amazing. But the way that they charge.
3: Oh, insurance.
2: And oh, my God. I want to talk to you about MRIs next.

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2: Healthcare in America sucks. And it's not a shot at our doctors or our nurses or anything. What you guys do is amazing. The actual work you do, I tip my hat to you. I salute you. I think it's so important. Mm-hmm. But it's the government and how they, one, don't want to help a ton of people, right? Like most of the places you go across the world, healthcare is free.
3: Mm-hmm. Mm-hmm.
2: Yes.
3: Mm-hmm.
2: I mean, that's beautiful. Here you have to pay just out the booty for everything. And it's so expensive, bro. And if you don't have insurance, oh my God, good luck. It's just, it's the craziest thing. I came across this and I need to, I'm going to be honest with you. I can't confirm this is true, but I want to do the research on it. But when I saw it, it kind of stopped me in my tracks because I just had to get an MRI for the car accident that I got into. It is literally cheaper to fly to China, stay in a 5-star hotel, get an MRI, and fly back to the States than it is to get the scan in the U.S. with insurance. This says, wow, an MRI at a public hospital in China costs around $70. At a private international hospital in Shanghai or Beijing, you're looking at $600 to $900. In the United States, the same scan runs $1,200 to $3,000, and that's often after insurance kicks in. And then here's the actual math on the trip. Round trip flight to China, $700 to $1,200. 5-star hotel in Shanghai, $150 to $200 a night. MRI at an accredited international hospital, $70 to $300. Total all-in cost for the entire trip, including flights, hotel, and the scan, under $2,000 in most scenarios.
3: Yeah, but you're breathing in a lot of smog.
4: Yeah, but I mean...
2: 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I'm interested. We'll listen to it. 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
2: If your partner never wanted to take pictures with you, I would assume you'd feel some type of way.
0: Yeah.
2: That's where Alyssa's currently at. It's a weird situation. She reached out. She's looking for advice. We'll read the DM next inside Listener Therapy.

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1: All right, so our Tino Cochino radio listener, Alyssa, reached out, and she thinks that the guy she's dating might be hiding something.
2: Uh-oh.
1: Obviously, we need more details. Let's have Serena read the DM that Alyssa sent, and we'll talk all about it. Go ahead.
0: I've been dating this guy for about 2 months, and everything has been great. We see each other all the time. We go on dates. We text every day, and he tells me he really likes where this is going. The only thing that's bothering me is that he refuses to take pictures with me. Anytime I ask to get a quick selfie or a picture together, he brushes it off. He'll joke about it, say he hates taking pictures, or tell me we'll do it next time, but next time never comes. At first, I figured he was just camera shy, but now it's starting to feel weird. What makes me question it even more is that he has no problem taking pictures with his friends or posting himself on social media. It's only pictures with me that seems to be off limits. Am I creating a problem that isn't there, or is this a red flag?
1: You're creating a problem that isn't there. I've learned from past relationships that you shouldn't post everything. When I've been in a relationship, I mean, if you follow me, you know I go all in. That's just the type of person I am. That's anything, right? Like when I said I'm gonna do comedy, all in. When I do whatever, all in. And so that's how I would treat my relationships. But then when they go bad, everyone's in your business. Nobody wants to get out of it. It's the toughest thing. And so moving forward, I'm like, I'm not gonna do that anymore. So I feel like maybe he had a similar situation, and he just doesn't want to put that out there. Because you already said the very first like lines that you said in your DM were, we see each other all the time, we go on dates, we text every day, he tells me he likes where it's going. The action steps are there. Just because you don't have a social media picture, who cares?
0: I don't know. I think it's kind of sketched because I feel like he's trying to hide something. Because it's like, you not want me to post you because you have another girlfriend? Or do you not want me to post you because you are talking to other people? I don't know.
2: But are those your insecurities that you can't deal with?
0: Well, what's his insecurity? Why he can't take a picture?
2: It's social media.
0: But she's not saying to post it. She's saying a picture. She could keep the picture on her phone.
2: I know, but... Well, that's dumb because you have the person with you. Why do you want a picture of someone you have with you at all times?
3: To keep memories.
0: People have all kinds of pictures in their phones.
2: We know what they're going to do with it.
3: Here's the thing. They're not official, right? Because he says he likes where this is going. They haven't said the L word, it sounds like. So why would you post somebody?
1: Lesbian?
3: What's that?
1: That was a good show. I don't know, man. I definitely want to see what you think about the situation. Is Alyssa overreacting, or do you think her man has, you know, some reasoning as to why he doesn't want to post her? We'll take it to the phones and talk to you about it next.
4: Pack a bag. Cancel your responsibilities.

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0: All right, so Alyssa reached out because she thinks the guy she's dating might be hiding something. I guess it's been about 2 months and things have been really good. She says they see each other all the time. They go on dates. They text all the time. Things are great. The only thing, he refuses to take pictures with her. Every time she tries to get a quick selfie or do like some type of pic together, he'll joke like, I hate taking pictures, or I will do it next time. Don't worry about it. Mm-hmm. But the next time never comes. They have no pictures together and she just thinks it's weird and he might be hiding something. We have Mary on the line. What do you think?
2: I do think it's very weird.
0: What if he just had a bad relationship and he wants to be cautious about who he puts into the public eye?
3: Ooh.
2: I don't believe it.
3: Oh, okay. My gosh. See, this is a problem.
0: Oh, we figured it out.
2: Is he stopping her from posting it?
0: That's a good question. She just said that he doesn't want to take the pictures in general. Like, every time she tries to take one, he's like, next time we'll do it, or we'll get to it another time. Don't worry about it.
2: I have given this advice to many, many other friends who have been in similar situations. Have to open their eyes. I'm happily married. I've been married for 22 years.
3: So you guys have, like, an album, huh? Like, full of pictures?
2: Yes. I believe taking pictures all the time, yes.
4: What if he's taking mental pictures? Like, I just took one right now.
2: No, yes. Even my daughters. I have my 14-year-old right now with me, and she heard the whole little scenario gave, and she's all like, Mom, he's hiding something. So this woman needs to open her eyes. Walk away.
0: Next. Celebrity gossip. What are we spilling inside tea time today, Serena?
1: Long-term relationships aren't for everybody, and Chelsea Handler is explaining why they don't work for her.
0: No, really? Coming up.

0: depends,
1: right?
0: though. She's yeah. so she doesn't need anybody for anything. She kind of built this, you know, empire for herself.
2: Yeah.
0: She doesn't need to lean on anyone.
1: And she might feel like she doesn't want to give up any of that yeah. to have a family or to be tied down with somebody.
2: Yeah. It's kind of selfish, right?
0: It's okay. It's her life. Speaking of life, I had a life-changing moment yesterday at Chipotle.
2: Oh, really?
0: I'm officially...

0: on, man. 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
0: So yesterday, I, Tino Cochino, was at Chipotle. I love Chipotle. It's a vibe. Yesterday, I go to sit down. I realized, I need to wash my hands. And I was at a ghetto Chipotle, so there's a keypad on the door. Can't just walk into the restroom. Mm-hmm. And so I go to the cashier, and I'm like, hey, can I get the restroom code? And she said, yeah, it's going to be 1485 hashtag. And I was like, what? You mean pound? 1485 pound? And she went, what's a pound? Pound what? Bro, I stood there in shock because I didn't understand it at first. I know what the hashtag is, obviously, but yeah. I was like, how do you not know what pound is? But then I had to look stupid because I just stood there as I'm processing it all. But I realized, I mean, she was young. She probably, honest to God, doesn't know what pound is.
1: She's like, there's this weird man that wants to pound me.
2: Oh my God. I mean,
0: maybe. She was young enough to where she's probably never even heard the term.
2: That's just her. Like, I didn't know the pound's not until after school, until like after high school.
0: What do you think it was called? I mean, you saw it on the phone.
2: Hashtag, yeah.
0: No, you didn't. Hashtags
1: did not exist.
2: But that's what it is, though.
0: Nicasio thinks he's younger than he is. When you were in junior high, a hashtag was not a thing.
2: It's not even a young or old thing. She just doesn't know. Like, that's just what it is. It's like,
0: that's what it is. That's what I just said.
2: Yeah, it's like saying, you know, I don't know what a period is. I call it a dot. Like, you know what I'm saying? It's like that. She just don't know what it is. You're not old.
0: Nicasio's annoying me right now. It's like he halfway listens, and so like he kind of has a point, but doesn't have a point.
3: Nicasio used to call it the tic-tac-toe symbol.
2: Well, maybe, yeah.
0: Just... Well, the thing is, Matt was out of the room and didn't hear any of the story.
3: But I know what you're talking about, because I saw the video.
0: Oh, okay, yeah. I mean, do your kids know what pound is?
3: No, they would call it the hashtag symbol, for sure.
2: Right now.
3: If I asked them.
2: Well, wait till they get older.
0: Go to my Instagram. It's at Tino Cochino. You can watch the video. Jump into the comments. Share your thoughts. It was awkward, to say the least. Coming up next, Chloe Bailey. Been kind of quiet recently, right?
1: Mm-hmm.
2: Yeah, what was she?
0: What was the last thing she was in?
1: Was it?
2: She make a movie?
0: She was Little Mermaid, right?
2: Yeah.
3: No, that's Halle Bailey.
0: Oh, yeah, you're right.
1: Yeah,
0: it's her sister.
1: Yeah.
0: Who the hell is Chloe Bailey?
1: She's a singer, too, I think.
0: Oh, okay. So she, I guess, waited until the next day to confront a man about cheating because she wanted to cuddle one more time.
1: Oh, that's sad.
2: Shout out.
0: Yo, let's talk her toxic ways next.
4: It's the Fred Show. We triggered several members of the gaming community with the Pokemon Go comment. 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
1: Yeah.
4: 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What's your dorky thing, Jason?
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0: Casino Radio. So coming up next, our producer Matt has a confession that I know I don't know at all what it revolves around. Do you, Serena?
1: I don't. I hope it's a juicy confession, not something dumb.
0: I know, right?
2: I think this is actually juicy because I know they are usually.
0: Nicasio, do you know what it is?
3: I think so.
0: Like,
3: what's
0: for
3: it?
0: Real?
3: Yeah, what's his name?
0: Mark. All right, we'll have Matt hit us with a big reveal next on Tino Cochino Radio.

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0: All right, everybody. It's time. It's Tino Cochino Radio. Our producer, Matt, has been on vacation for 2 weeks. He is back, and apparently he has a confession. Does the confession have anything to do with your vacation?
2: No, but the confession came out during my vacation as well. Oh. I guess. You guys ready?
0: I'm listening. Go ahead.
2: Okay. So, you know, like, I don't know if you've noticed, but I've gotten in pretty good shape in the last couple months. You know, I've been hitting Orange Theory extra hard. I've been finally, like, watching what I'm eating. Ooh. And I dropped, like... I dropped, like, 10 to 15 pounds or whatever. I probably put some on vacation. But
3: yeah,
2: I was inspired to reveal this secret because of Serena's topic this week. She was talking about how she's struggling to, like, lose weight, for the baby weight, and she's, like, hesitant to get on peptides or Ozempic because she feels like that's, you know, doesn't want to put chemicals in her body. Mm-hmm. And I actually leaned over her to her and revealed this to her. I don't know if you remember, but I said, I'm on Ozempic, too. Yeah.
3: Are you really?
2: Not actually Ozempic, but I'm on peptides, taking injections once a week.
3: Well, I knew you were my wife.
2: Yeah.
3: You love meals.
2: So, people are commenting when I was hanging out with my wife's family on vacation. They were saying, man, Matt's, you know, he's in good shape. And my wife was like, yeah, he's on peptides. And everybody thinks that it's cheating. I was like, bro, but I'm also going to Orange Theory. Like, it's not 3 to 5 times a week. I'm also eating, right? Like, peptides don't work if you just keep eating.
1: Well, yeah, I heard that they only work if you, like, work.
2: Yes. And it does make you feel a little nauseous 24/7.
0: Well, Ozempic's supposed to be the exact same thing. My buddy, I almost said his name. I have a buddy that's on it. And he told me the same thing, like, that he was on it and watching what he was eating. Mm-hmm. And then he started losing weight. And then he felt good about it. So he started eating whatever. And then basically all he was doing was just kind of keeping him the same. Yes. So it was keeping him from gaining weight. Yeah. But he wasn't losing it because he was eating like crap. So you still have to do your part no matter what. I don't think it's cheating at all. If anything, losing weight is not easy for everybody. Mm-hmm. And some people need a little assistance. And if you can get the assistance, take the assistance.
2: Especially when you're late 40s like me.
3: Well,
2: you know?
3: Yeah. I mean, because your age, you probably hit a plateau. And so I feel like, and you had a good foundation. You're already going to the gym. You're already kind of eating well. So this is a perfect time for you to take it.
2: Wow. I'm shocked you have that opinion, Nicasio.
3: I looked it up.
2: Crap all of you.
3: I looked it up.
0: I actually wanted to shout out Serena. She posted a video about this, and we'll talk about it next. But she has started a new challenge for herself.
1: I did.
0: We'll talk about it next. Maybe you guys can join.
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1: Our producer Matt has just revealed that he is on Ozempic.
2: Oh my God.
3: generic.
1: You know. And Serena talked about yesterday on the show how she, you know, has kind of started to compare herself to other women on social media because it's been about a year and a half now. She's not like bouncing back the way she wanted to after having
0: a
1: baby.
0: Uh-huh.
1: And then I saw you posted yesterday on your Instagram that you have decided to start a challenge. What inspired the challenge? What made you just say, I'm going to do it? Like, you pulled the trigger.
0: Because, okay, I know it sounds like I drink a lot, but I'm really only a social drinker. So I feel like if I put it out there, then my friends also, like, won't invite me.
1: But and
0: then
1: in also, fairness, you hang out with people almost every day. It feels like family, friends, something.
0: We're not drinking every day, though. Like, I feel like more on, like, weekends. So I don't want to do that anymore. So I also felt like if I put it on social media, that also holds me accountable.
2: Okay.
1: So how long is the challenge? And what is it specifically?
0: It's just until August 1st, which is about, I think, like 26 days in total, 27 days. But it's because my birthday month starts. So maybe I'll go further than August 1st.
3: I was going to say, because on your birthday, you're just going to chug a 30-pack or
0: what? No, but if I want to have a drink to start celebrating, because we're going to go see the new Spider-Man on August 1st, and you can have drinks at the movie theater. I don't know.
3: You can.
0: I just want to limit myself.
3: I think you should do it for the rest of the year.
0: I don't want to.
3: Well, I tried, guys.
1: You did. Good effort. Radio. All right, so these college majors have seen the biggest drop in hiring since 2019. Will you be affected? Ooh. We'll talk all about it next.

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0: Let's talk pinky time.
2: Oh my God.
3: It's not that.
0: It's a new wellness trick, I guess, that everyone's talking about. I haven't heard about this yet, but our producer Matt is prepped and ready to talk about it.
3: Yeah, I guess it's a new TikTok trend. Shocker. And creators are posting videos of themselves doing the simple finger exercise, claiming it can prevent Alzheimer's disease and improve brain neuroplasticity. Whatever, help your brain. So basically what you do is you put your two first fingers together like you're, you know,
0: Your index finger and your middle finger.
3: Yeah, like you're like crushing for good luck.
4: Yeah. Mm-hmm.
3: You know, you do that. Then you put your thumb and your ring finger together.
0: Okay.
3: And then you just...
0: This is called the shocker, Matt.
3: That's good for your brain. And then you wiggle your pinky for 30 seconds. And you switch hands.
0: This is now, fake. They just want people doing this looking stupid.
4: Yeah, looking stupid.
3: People are doing it. But there is some research to show that, like, certain finger movements, they haven't researched this exact one, can help, you know, your brain for brain exercises. So, but there's things you can do that have been researched, like palm massage circles. So you use one hand to draw small circles on the palm of the other hand, like this, mm-hmm. and then you switch. And then you make a fist, and you extend your fingers one at a time. And you just keep doing that over and over with your other hand.
0: Here, let me try.
5: Punch!
3: Okay. And then there's finger clicking using one hand. Tap Ooh. Each finger the opposite hand at one time.
0: Oh, I do. That's how you, I thought you meant clock it.
3: No, that might work too. And then wrist flipping. Place your palms together, then rotate your hands inward and outward in alternating directions.
1: And this helps your brain?
3: I guess.
4: I seen this TikTok video to where it was like a Walmart, and the guy went up to... just a random customer and had him do all these with his eyes closed, and he's like, I'll give you $100 if you do it, and he just walks off and the person looks stupid doing it.
0: Oh, dude, I just dropped a new episode of my dating podcast, Laugh at Love. I would love to invite you to listen. We'll talk about it next.
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0: Are you smarter than Nicasio?
2: Yes,
0: baby,
2: sir.
0: It's game time, man. Listen, this thing's really easy. Nicasio gives you a question, and then he's nice enough to give you three multiple choice answers. If you can pick the right one, we'll get you hooked up. It's pop culture trivia vibes, so listen carefully.
3: Which rapper was in a partnership with Jif and recorded an entire song and music video while heavily snacking on the brand's peanut butter? Is it A, Eminem, B, Twista, or C, Ludacris?
0: We have Luis on the line. Geared up, ready to play. Are you smarter than Nicasio? Next.

0: Baltimore's number one hit music station is Z 104.3. All right, we're playing Are You Smarter Than Nicasio? Let me see. Is Luis, correct?
1: That's correct.
0: All right, my dude. Nicasio's got the question. He's got the multiple choice answers. Hear him out and then pick the right one so we can get you hooked up. Cool?
1: Cool.
2: Which rapper was in a partnership with Jif and recorded an entire song and music video while heavily snacking on the brand's peanut butter? Is it A, Eminem, B, Twista, or C, Ludacris?
1: Eminem.
2: No.
0: Not Eminem.
2: Not Eminem.
0: It's all good, though. It's either Twista or Ludacris.
1: Luda.
2: It was Luda.
0: Happy that morning, Luda. Congratulations. We're going to get you hooked up, man. Yes. How's your day going?
1: All right, it's going good so far.
0: That's what's up, bro. Well, thank you for listening, man. I appreciate you. We'll get your info. Just hang on 1 second, okay?
1: Okay.
0: Coming up next, father of five has a clever hack to feed his family for very cheap at Chick-fil-A. We'll talk all about it.
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2: Okay, so it's Tino Cochino Radio, and none of us know what Nicasio is about to talk about. Mm-hmm. In our notes, it just says that he wants credit where it's due.
3: Okay.
2: Yeah. And this is directed at our producer, Matt.
3: For sure.
2: And, all right.
3: Tino, I sent you some. So open that video up on your phone and just tell me what you observe.
2: So this is a Facebook post from our producer, Matt, with Lid Locker.
4: Yeah.
2: And it says, don't judge my hat collection. Can finally travel without smushing the shit out of my hats.
4: Yeah.
2: Thanks, Lid Locker. And then he's just showing his hats going into the container. What's the problem?
3: Do you guys remember when we went to Jamaica and he was like, oh, that's f***ing stupid. Who has a case for their hats?
2: I said that?
3: Yes, you did. And I said, Matt.
2: And now Matt has one?
3: Now he has one.
4: All right. Well, I... So I was hit up by the Lid Locker people. Well, I guess I'm friends with one of the guys that started it.
3: That's Cap.
4: And he was, no, I swear to God. And he was like, if I send you one, will you do a post about it? I was like, yeah, sure.
2: So Matt has now posted this.
4: Happy influencer, baby!
1: You got a gifting collab!
2: What are your thoughts on this?
3: About what?
2: I mean, the fact that you did this initially, he clowned you for it, and now not only did he clown you for it, he went to social media with it, got a partnership, and is posting all about it.
4: Is it a partnership if I don't get paid? No, it's just a...
1: It's a gifting collab.
4: Okay, it is?
1: Yeah.
3: Oh, wow. You got it for free, but I didn't know you got it for free, but I just thought you were just shouting them out just because that's where you bought it from. But I don't know. I just felt hurt a little bit because I'm like, man, like...
2: You're like, you saw that first with me.
3: Yeah, you knew what it was.
4: You're right. Nicasio, I do owe you credit. I'm sorry that I poo-pooed your little hat holding thing in Jamaica.
2: Tea time is coming up next, man. Celebrity gossip. Today, what tea are we spilling, Serena?
1: We talked about boxer David Benavidez and his fiance calling off the wedding a couple days ago, and now there's an NFL player who is mad about the whole situation.
2: What's he got to do with it?
3: He has a good point.
2: We'll talk about it next.

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1: We are Baltimore's number one hit music station.
0: A couple days ago, we talked about David Benavidez and his separation from his wife, and it was a whole thing. And now there's an NFL player speaking out, feeling some type of way, I guess, right?
1: Yes.
0: All right, so it's tea time. It's Tino Cochino Radio. What's happening?
1: Dez Bryant made a post on X saying it's no way in hell she cares about his mental health, posting this on social media with a million opinions. Benavidez is a public figure. You dodged a bullet. That was intentional.
2: You can't argue that statement.
0: I hate when anyone puts any of their drama on social media. It's so annoying.
1: I'm just wondering, though, and again, I don't know, but if they have fought these like private battles privately for so long, and she feels like if it's not brought to everyone's attention, that maybe he's not going to be held accountable. Like, he's not going to change until, you know, like, he has
3: to
1: face it.
3: Yeah.
1: And he has been on social media, David Benavidez, and he's saying, like, you know, don't blame her because this is everything that I've been doing. She's been there for me, has loved me for everything, and this is all on me.
2: I feel like he called for a prenup and she didn't want to do it.
1: Oh, no. He denied that, too.
2: He denied that?
1: Yep.
2: Well, of course. Mm-hmm. Because he's going to try to do every and anything to protect the family.
1: But if it was about money, she would have married him anyway.
2: Wait, what do you mean? Oh, if it was about money. Oh, yeah. Well, no. Not if the prenup wasn't there.
0: Nicasio looks like the actual mind-blown emoji. His whole little head just...
2: But don't you think this whole story is like, who's really telling the truth, and what are we talking about here?
0: It's too much. I have too much drama going on with Love Island that I can't jump into this whole thing right now. I got Kinsey I'm worried about. They sent Corbin at home, which made me mad. It's just a lot going on, so I can't keep up with this drama. I'd rather stick with Love Island.
1: That's some good drama, too.
3: Where's Dez Bryant been for the last 10 years?
2: Hall of Fame.
3: Incorrect.
0: All right. coming up next, we're going to talk about the Is Anyone Listening podcast. We got special guest Felipe Esparza this week.
2: Oh, dang.

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1: So this week on the Is Anyone Listening podcast, basically I sit down, I talk with celebs, just people that I find interesting about things that they got going on in their life. And we had a damn near hour-long conversation with Felipe Esparza. Oh. This guy, I mean, just been in the game forever. He just did a sold-out show, and I'm so pissed that I missed it, at the Greek Theater. He had so many different comedians on it. I mean, that's just one of them legendary, like, Hollywood venues. Mm-hmm. How much does it hold? I don't know. I mean, it's a big spot. I don't know. Pitbull and Lil Jon were just there. We're friends with Lil Jon's DJ, Era, and he was out there. He was
0: fangirling. He tried to send me and you on a date.
1: Yeah, yeah, that's a whole other thing. So basically, Era invited me to the show, and he's like, yo, bring Serena, I got tickets. And I'm like, all right, cool. Obviously, Serena's married, so he sent one pair of tickets. And I was like, bro, well, I need a pair for Serena and her man. He's like, man, I got one pair, that's it.
2: Oh.
1: And so I hit Serena, and I kept it a buck. I was like, listen, you could come, but if so, we're on a date. And Serena said, I'm good, thanks.
0: Oh, wow. Because I figured you had already invited a date because it was such a miscommunication.
1: Here's what's crazy about that. That didn't bother me at the time. It didn't bother me at the time. She rejected me, it's fine. Well, but then when Nicasio invited her on a date to a concert,
0: he did not.
1: She not only accepted it, she told him later that it was a bad date.

0: And whether it was good or bad, it doesn't matter. But she admitted that it was a bad date. She admitted it. So she rejected me and went with him.
1: But two different things.
2: But we were supposed to get content. That's how he phrased it. And that did not happen. Well,
0: you know, OnlyFans creates content.
3: Oh, damn. So.
2: Yeah. And show I don't like content. The cap,
3: too. You told me to give you a ride to your car. I give you a ride to you. You got in my car. I give you a ride to your car. And then right when you got out, you're like, this is a terrible date. And you got back in your car and started laughing. And then you called me right after. We didn't see each other like 5 minutes ago. And you were like, hey, I just want to let you know, like, tonight was fun. Thank you. That was fun.
2: No, I think you called me and I still said this was terrible.
1: I believe Serena.
3: Okay.
4: Yeah, boy.
0: We completely derailed. 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
1: I came across this and thought it was funny. I'm going to confirm or deny if this is true. Stupid things people say when you get divorced, okay? Everything happens for a reason.
2: Yeah.
1: The reason is that you both stop putting in the work.
2: Mm-hmm.
1: I mean, so technically, technically, yes, it's correct, but I don't know. I feel like sometimes too, like, people do grow or they change or they realize that they deserve more out of the situation. So,
3: but also, I think if it's like right when like you're going through the divorce, I don't think you want to hear that.
1: But you guys seem so happy. Yeah, like people told me that too. I hated that. Like, of course we did. We only post the good stuff on Instagram, stupid.
0: Yeah. Well, yeah, you're not going to fight in front of other people.
3: Oh, you seem so happy. Well, clearly we weren't though.
1: Like, these are things you should not be saying. Another one. At least you still have your kids. This one says that grief doesn't disappear just because blessings exist. I don't know. That's a weird one when you bring kids into it.
2: Yeah. It's like,
1: This is one thing people shouldn't say to a divorced couple or a person is, I'm so sorry. Because chances are they did this to, like, be better for themselves. You know what I mean? Like, they chose themselves over the relationship.
0: Yeah. When I find out people got divorced and they go, oh, we're getting divorced, I'm like, congrats. Because usually, like you said, Tito, they're at their wit's end and this is their new life they're starting.
1: Yeah.
0: And you're just like, no, yeah, it is a good thing.
1: This is one thing you shouldn't say to a person when they're getting divorced is, maybe your standards are too high.
0: Who's saying that?
1: I don't know. It's a thing. I actually had one of our listeners reached out to me recently and said that it was her sister or someone in her family told her that the reason dating doesn't go good for her is because her standards are too high. And I was like, listen, don't lower them, man. Know what you want. I've been telling this to guy friends that I know. Bro, it doesn't matter. Guy, woman, whatever. Your standards are your standards. Don't settle. Don't be with somebody that doesn't fill your cup, man. Why?
3: I agree.
2: Just lower them a little bit.
1: Lower the standards?
2: Yeah, just a little bit. Because if you're just running around here single, you wonder why you're the problem. You're the problem.
3: But if it's unrealistic standards, then maybe. But if it's like common sense, like, don't cheat on me.
2: Like, you're not going to find a perfect person. You make that person perfect for you.
1: That sounds crazy. Maybe. How do you make someone perfect for you?
2: What's that saying called? Like, there's not a perfect person out there. Like, you guys become a perfect couple. Like, you guys.
0: That's not a saying.
2: Oh, I forgot what it was.
0: Everybody's cup is a different size. Maybe yours is just a little teacup.
2: I mean, yeah, but I'm happy. That's all that matters.
1: Nicasio just sits on his bed, rubbing his belly button, watching Adrian Broner all day. And that's happiness for him.
2: It is. That's my cup. Fill it up.
4: 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Tito Casino Radio.
1: Healthcare in America's trash. I said it again, or I'll say it again. And listen, if you work in the healthcare field, I'm not saying you or what you do. The things you do are amazing. But the way that they charge.
0: Oh, insurance.
1: And, oh, my God. I want to talk to you about MRIs next.

0: everything, and it's so expensive, bro. And if you don't have insurance, oh my God, good luck. It's just, it's the craziest thing. I came across this, and I need to, I'm going to be honest with you. I can't confirm this is true, but I want to do the research on it. But when I saw it, it kind of stopped me in my tracks, because I just had to get an MRI for the car accident that I got into. It is literally cheaper to fly to China, stay in a 5-star hotel, get an MRI, and fly back to the States than it is to get the scan in the U.S. with insurance. This says, wow, an MRI at a public hospital in China costs around $70. At a private international hospital in Shanghai or Beijing, you're looking at $600 to $900. In the United States, the same scan runs $1,200 to $3,000, and that's often after insurance kicks in. And then here's the actual math on the trip. Round trip flight to China, $700 to $1,200. 5-star hotel in Shanghai, $150 to $200 a night. MRI at an accredited international hospital, $70 to $300. Total all-in cost for the entire trip, including flights, hotel, and the scan, under $2,000 in most scenarios.
1: Yeah, but you're breathing a lot of smog.
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0: 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We'll listen to it. 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
2: Love, it's a beautiful thing. Let's talk about it. What is the biggest difference between how men and women fall in love? 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
3: When you men fall in love, you fall in love through action, through sacrifice, through commitment, for showing up, no matter what. Because to you, love is a verb. It's something you do regardless of how you feel. It's practically your duty as a man. But then you make the catastrophic mistake of assuming that your woman is wired the exact same way. No, women fall in love with the idea of being in love, the feeling, the fantasy, the romance. That is how we fall in love. And because you don't know that, when the problems come, because they will, you're completely blindsided. Because to a woman, love is conditional. I know. We are complicated and a little crazy and extremely dramatic. We are, and you're absolutely welcome.
2: So based on her logic, men are actually better when it comes to love than women. Because men, she said that it's basically we're wired that way to love, to provide, to give all of that. And when you show love and loyalty back, we want to give it even more. But women, that it's conditional. And it's like, eh, whatever.
1: She says that it's how you make her feel. But also, how I was taking it, this could be for any relationship because everybody wants to be loved differently. Like, not everyone's the same. And that's on you and your partner to communicate on how you want to be loved. Because if your needs aren't being met, then yeah, each one of you isn't going to feel loved because you're not being loved in your way.
4: Yeah. So Matt, when your wife wants to go out and dance and have a good time, whether you like it or not, you have to fill that cup so that way you guys are, you know, are good.
5: Thank you, therapist Nicasio. I realize that. And I know you're alluding to how I hate doing anything with my wife that I don't like to do. And that is selfish of me. And I know when we first started dating, you're like all in love and the men like love to show the affection. The women love that, right?
4: Mm-hmm. Yeah.
5: And then it gets like, it normalizes.
4: Yeah,
5: and
4: it settles.
2: Because at some point you need her to fill your cup too.
5: That's true.
4: Yep.
5: But then I made the mistake of not being as affectionate just because it's how it just naturally progressed. Mm-hmm. And that was a real big problem for her. So I had to hear what she had to say and I had to get back to being affectionate. So I think mm-hmm. it's okay for women to have that condition of, I want you to keep treating me like you treated me when
1: because
5: we met.
1: If you stop with affection, then yeah, we're going to feel like we're not being loved.
4: Why is it? To me, it feels like a one-way thing. It's like...
2: Yeah, it sounds like it.
4: The whole time, I have to keep on loving you a certain way exactly. throughout the
1: but
4: whole
1: that's
4: relationship.
1: The way you're keep, you want
4: what,
1: to be
4: what are
1: loved.
4: You doing for me?
2: Exactly.
4: Like when I walked out the door, are you dropping my pants?
1: Not if you're not making her feel loved.
4: Oh, my God.
6: Oh, my God.
5: That's what she said.
6: Oh, my God.
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4: Baltimore traffic.
3: Good morning. Just a heads up, US 40 is closed in both directions between Highway 7 and Delancey Street because of flooding. There's an accident on 395 northbound before South Martin Luther King Jr. Boulevard. Otherwise, traffic is moving well on 95, 895, and the Beltway, with both the Harbor Tunnel and Fort McHenry Tunnel running smoothly. BW Parkway, 97, and 70 are all in good shape as well. I'll keep you updated with any changes. I'm Rose, and that's your traffic on Z104.3.
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3: Baltimore weather. Partly cloudy with scattered thunderstorms this afternoon, high of 88. 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
1: Here's Rose with three things you need to know.
2: These are all the biggest stories to start your day. Rose, what's going on?
3: Police now say 36 people were injured when an MTA bus crashed into multiple vehicles and a building in Pikesville on Wednesday evening. The bus driver was medevaced to a hospital with life-threatening injuries. 35 other patients were taken to area hospitals for treatment. Police say the cause of the crash remains under investigation. So tickets for the Ravens open training camp practices this summer are gone. They were gone very quickly. According to the team's website, about 30,000 tickets were claimed for the 12 practices in Owings Mills in roughly 30 minutes yesterday. If you missed your chance at getting some tickets, you can join the wait list, but those tickets are not guaranteed. And Baltimore City is trying to inspire the next generation of female firefighters with Camp Spark. Camp Spark is a two-day learning experience for young women to train alongside Baltimore firefighters and EMS workers. Participants go through realistic hands-on activities such as hose handling, CPR training, and live firefighting simulations. I'm Rose. Those are the three things you need to know for your day on Z104.3.
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0: voodoo doll of me, and they're poking it.
1: Okay, I'll stop. I'm sorry.
0: Oh, damn. Yeah. Okay, it was
1: I've been poking it for years. I didn't think this thing worked, but...
0: it's finally working. I'm chunky.
1: Well, out of context, that's going to be something. I've been poking it for years, and I didn't think this thing worked.
0: Save that, Interbella, please. Good.
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1: Shelby, Shelly, Kaylin, Bella, Amin. Everybody's here. 855-591-1035. 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
1: Hey, Lisa, good morning. Welcome to the show. How are you?
2: Hey, good morning.
1: So what's going on with this guy, Seth? Can you give us all the backstory about how you met, any dates you've been on, kind of where everything is now?
2: Yeah. Okay, so we met at a party, and I actually asked for his number, and, like, we flirted for a bit at the party, and then I asked if he wanted to get drinks, and he said yes, so we did, and, you know, I'm usually not that, like, outgoing or forward, but there was just something about him that, you know, just made me feel like, yeah, go for it, you know, give it a chance, so I did, and now after we had drinks, he's not talking to me, so, like, he's ghosting me, I think, and I'm just trying to see what's going on, because okay. It was cool.
1: All right, so you look back on this date, and you were, you know, attracted to him, and you thought everything went well enough that you were hoping to see him again, but
2: oh yeah,
1: no call from him, he hasn't reached out, he hasn't texted. Have you reached out to him? He's not responding to you as well?
2: Yeah, I reached out, but, like, not, like, an annoying amount of times, but definitely I have reached out, and he's just not talking to me, and I don't think I did anything. I mean, the attraction was there on my end for sure.
1: Right. I mean, if you go on a date with somebody that you thought went well and you text them and they don't respond or reach out to you afterwards, then there's a difference of opinion. Then. And let's see if we can figure out what that is. I'm going to play a song. Come back, Lisa. You'll be on the phone when we call Seth. We'll try and get him on the line and ask some questions. You're welcome to jump in at some point. And the hope is we can straighten this out and set you guys up on another date that we pay for.
2: Okay, great. Cool. Thank you.
1: Let's see what happens next. Part 2 of Waiting by the Phone after this song.

0: morning. It's the Fred Show, part two of Waiting by the Phone. Hey, Lisa.
1: Hey.
0: Welcome back. Let's call this guy Seth. You guys went on a date that you thought went really well. You have texted him or reached out since the date because you didn't hear from him. He hasn't responded at all. And you're confused. Like, what date was I on, I guess, if you thought it went well and he's not calling you back?
1: Yeah, I mean, I was thinking he was busy, but maybe, I don't know. I just really want to, you know, it was a good date. I want to know.
0: Okay. All right. Well, let's give him a call now, and I wish you good luck, Lisa. That sounded very formal, didn't it? I offer you best wishes on this call.
2: I do. Fancy.
0: Yeah. Good luck, Lisa.
1: Thanks. Thank you.
3: Hello.
0: Hi. Is this Seth?
3: Yes, this is. Who's this?
0: Hey, Seth. Good morning. My name is Fred. I'm calling from the Fred Show, the morning radio show, and I have to tell you that we are on the radio right now. The whole crew is here, and I would need your permission to continue with the call. Can we chat for just a second? Would you mind?
3: Yeah, absolutely. Yeah.
0: Well, thank you. This guy actually sounds happy to hear from us, which is rare. What's going on with a woman named Lisa who you went on a date with recently? Because she reached out to us and told us that she had met you and you guys went out and that she enjoyed it but hasn't heard from you. And she's hoping we can figure out why.
3: Yeah, to be honest, I was genuinely scared of her.
0: Why? Scared of her? Why? Is this the same lady from the other day? Why?
3: Oh, well, we go on the dates and things are going normally. Because we met at the party and we're on the date and we're having a good time. And then she leans over to me and she says, I didn't want to tell you this at the party, but we are twin flames. Which means at one point our soul were one, but they were split.
0: Wow. What are the odds of you guys finding each other? That is incredible. You were once one and now you're separate,
3: right.
0: But you're going to come back together again, I assume.
3: It seemed to be her intention. She kept going on about how we had this divine connection, that our souls were split in half, and they will only be complete when they're together.
0: Is that legal if you were once one to come back together again? That sounds like that's illegal in 48 states. So spiritual reconnection. Because I have heard about this before, this twin flame thing. I think there's a documentary about it, but people really believe in this.
3: There's a documentary.
0: Yeah. Well, let me ask Lisa.
3: I watched it.
0: The other half of you. I mean, you probably know Lisa's here because you guys are, you know, you're one spiritually. But I forgot to mention that Lisa is here.
3: Uh-oh.
0: Lisa, that is really intense that you think you found your twin flame. I mean, that's a lot to sort of put on somebody.
1: Well, I mean, like when you know, and we do have a very, very strong connection. I believe it is divine, and I do believe that he absolutely is my twin flame.
0: Huh. Okay, and then how? Like, how does one know this?
2: Yeah, identify it.
0: Yeah. Like, how am I going to know if I'm walking around in Walmart, my twin flame comes along? How am I going to know?
2: Probably, sir.
1: I mean, you know, like, everything just worked out in a perfect way on our day at the party. So, like, the way we made eye contact and, like, the way that he knew what I was going to order, and it was just all these times, and he barely knew me, and it was very real.
0: He knew what you were going to order. You went to a pizza place. I mean, you ordered, I don't know where you went, but did you already know, Seth, what she was going to order, or were you psychic? Did you know she wanted the orange chicken?
3: Well, I think she's talking about the drink, and she had a gin and tonic before, and I was like, I'm going to get you another gin and tonic.
0: Dude, you guys were meant to be.
2: Oh my God.
0: That's incredible that you knew to order her the same drink she was having before. I mean, Lisa, I can see why you feel this way. The guy, he just knew innately to order you another of what you had.
1: But he knew that I need, like, somebody that pays attention to, like, that. And like, that's rare. It's real. And, like, I really do believe that.
0: Sadly, courteous people, that is rare.
4: Bar is on the floor.
0: You're right about that. Ooh. It sounds like this guy was, like, breathing and attentive. So I don't, you know, which not everybody on dates is these days. Okay, well, look, I'm not going to knock this. You feel a certain kind of way about him. But here's what I would say, Lisa, is that even if you're right, That's a lot to hear on a first date, especially from somebody who might not believe in this.
1: I mean, it's not going to go away. Like, if we're twin flames, like, we're going to end up reconnecting at some point. Like, it's inevitable. Like, it's happening. Like, we've met now, and our paths are going to get, they're always going to cross.
0: See? So you may as well just pull the trigger, Seth, because she's never leaving you, ever.
3: I might have to pull the trigger on a restraining order.
4: Okay. Yes. It's giving thirsty.
0: Really?
4: Yeah.
0: You don't buy any of this?
4: No. How many twin flames have you had in your life? Was your ex also your twin flame?
0: Oh, wow.
4: Did you feel that about the last guy?
1: We did have a really, really strong connection, but no, he was not a twin flame. But Seth is. Like, this is real.
4: Oh, you don't know Seth.
0: Yeah. It's giving a little bit.
4: I just met Seth.
0: Lisa, it's giving a little bit like everyone might be your soulmate. And I think that's a really sweet aspiration, except it's not true.
5: No.
0: Yeah, everyone's not going to be your soulmate.
5: No, yeah, sister. They say that the twin flames are actually the toxic ones. They're the ones that, like, yes, you connect with, but it's the one that you're not supposed to be with because it's a toxic relationship.
0: Oh, wow.
5: Yeah, so she should look for her soulmate, if anything, and I don't think Seth is it.
0: Have you heard that, Lisa, that maybe it's a sign that you shouldn't be with this guy, Seth?
5: Run, girl.
1: I think it's just the opposite. I think that it's toxic if you avoid it. Like, I think that if you just go away from it, that's toxic. So, I mean, I'll see him again. Like, it's okay.
5: I'll see him again.
0: Wow, that actually, okay, yeah, Seth. Well,
4: yeah, get the restraining order.
3: Oh, no.
0: I don't know. I feel bad if she feels a certain kind of way, but we got to play it coy. You know, we got to play a little hard to get, Lisa. You know, you can't be saying this to everybody you meet.
1: I don't. I mean, I don't say that to you. I don't feel that way about everyone. I do feel that way about Seth.
0: Oh, I just got rejected.
1: I mean, it's damn.
0: Oh, I'm not a twin
4: flame. You're not a twin flame.
0: Oh, that's a shame. Okay. Well, look, I'm going to ask the question, Seth. I mean, I think I know the answer, but would you enjoy another experience? Because, again, I guess she's never going away. I mean, twin flames, it's once in a lifetime. Or maybe, you know, if she considers the last guy, then a couple times in a lifetime. But, you know, would you like to try another date, maybe?
3: I can't. I'm sorry, Lisa. I hope you find your true twin flame, but I don't really buy into it. And so I don't think I'm right for you.
1: I mean, I understand, I get it, but you're wrong. And, I mean, I hope that you can reconsider it at some point. Because I think it's just, you're avoiding what is supposed to happen.
0: Yeah. Oh, you're avoiding it. So, so Lisa, good luck to you. Seth, I wish you the best of luck as well. I do.
4: Yeah, stay safe.
3: Thank you. We have it on record that she settled that?
0: Okay. Oh, it's all, yeah, don't worry. It's all documented now. It's in the public record now.
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2: I think we can now probably say Bunny XO has moved on, maybe is trying to move on, days after she was spotted making out with 24-year-old Dylan Wolf at Jelly Roll's Nashville bar. This baby child, Dylan, is talking about their relationship, saying, "Sometimes a cowboy wants to hunt cougars and rabbits." Oh, I wish he hadn't said that. I really do. I guess he's a rising country star, Netflix personality, who has also dated Delilah Bell Hamlin. That is the daughter of Lisa Rinna, housewife and actress, and Harry Hamlin, who's an actor. He also had plenty of praise for her. He said, "I love Bunny. She's great. She's got a lot going on right now, but I'm here for her." He described her as single, young, and having fun. He said that he hasn't spoken to Jelly, but I've got a lot of love for both of them. I wonder if it goes both ways. This comes, you know, after they filed to end, Jelly did, their 10-year marriage, I should say. There were so many things that happened when we were on break that I was like, okay, I want to break into coverage. But despite the split, they are still planning to have a child together. I don't know if you guys knew that part.
3: Jelly Roll is?
2: Yes, Jelly Roll and Bunny are divorcing, but still moving forward with having a child.
4: Well, what does Cowboy Hoedown Guy think about this?
2: He's like 24, and I'm sure he's just happy to be there.
4: He's happy to be out hunting cougars and rabbits, is what it was?
2: Sometimes a cowboy wants to hunt cougars and rabbits.
4: I see. Well, I wonder what the cowboy thinks about it.
2: Exactly. I'd be a little scared of Jelly Roll.
4: That'd be something. I mean, even if I were 24 and I started, maybe, I don't know, if I start dating a girl and she's like, "Yeah, by the way, I'm going to have a baby with my ex still." Maybe I'd be like, "Good, you could do that with him because I'm 24.
2: Yeah. If I have that
4: and
2: big
4: I'm a cowboy.
2: Right, and I need to hunt. If I am dating a young guy and he tells me that I'm young and just having fun, I'll be like, shut up. Like, you have this huge age gap. Like, speaking of Real Housewives, Jennifer Pedranti's son was involved in accidentally starting a wildfire in California. The brush fire burned about 7 acres, but these firefighters were amazing. They stopped it before it got to homes. No one was hurt. No property damage, but the Real Housewives Orange County star said that he and others were involved, and she said they're taking it serious. He, like I said, or maybe didn't say, he wasn't arrested, but he's taking some classes. You can't be doing fire of any kind there in California, I feel like. Find another hobby. Speaking of hobbies, if you are a Hunger Games fan, get ready to head back to that whole universe. All 5 movies are returning to theaters from September 3rd to the 7th. Each screening will include an exclusive sneak peek of the upcoming prequel, Sunrise on the Reaping. The new movie opens November 20th and takes place 24 years before Katniss Everdeen's story. That's the one who was played by Jennifer Lawrence. Good cast, though. Ralph Fiennes, Glenn Close, Elle Fanning, Kieran Culkin, Maya Hawke, and more. But if you want to catch up, if you need a refresher, you can do that at the theater before you see the prequel. 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
4: I've got an update on someone that you guys are all very worried about. You've been thinking about this. Actually, the funny thing is you probably haven't been thinking about this person. This person's having some problems, but they want to remind you about the person themselves or herself. And the problems, too.

0: Fred Show. It's Friday. Good morning. I know you guys have been wondering. You've been on the edges of your seats. Each of you on the edges. That'd be the edges of your seat.
1: Yep.
0: I'm an English major. I think about things like this. Because you wouldn't be on the edge of your seat. Would you be on the edge of your seats? It doesn't matter. This woman, it's early and I'm trying to get it right.
2: Yeah.
0: Okay. Kristen Cabot, remember her?
3: Yeah.
0: The Coldplay kiss cam lady. She just wants you to, because we're still talking about her apparently.
1: Oh.
0: Because she's still talking about her. Because apparently she's booking engagements.
1: Oh.
0: And giving like TED Talks.
1: Ooh. Doing cameos probably.
0: I bet you she is on Cameo. Hey, it's Kristen Cabot. Hey, Jason, it's Kristen Cabot. I just wanted to wish you a happy birthday. Remember me? I'm the one who made out with my... I didn't even make out with him. I'm the one who canoodled with my boss at the Coldplay concert, and my whole life is ruined. So here's my thing about... Well, I'll tell you what she said. After becoming known as Coldplay Kiss Cam Woman, former HR executive, Kristen Cabot, she can't get an HR job. That's wild.
1: Whoa.
0: Says that she's finally starting to move forward. She says, I'm still a hot mess, but I'm better. And admits, I made a really poor judgment call in the moment. But she says, the backlash became far worse than the mistake itself. You shouldn't be killed for that, she said. Okay. Why is... This is what I'm trying to figure out. Why are you still talking? And why have we never heard from the guy? And is he employed and like living his life and doing fine like nothing happened? And would the same be true for her if she would just stop talking?
1: Yeah.
3: And her ex was really rich too, right? I want to talk to her, see like what she's doing. She has these two like billionaires.
0: Well, and so she shouldn't have been canoodling with the CEO of the company, right?
3: No.
0: Like if you're the HR director, that's going to get you fired. Yeah. But supposedly she wasn't cheating and her husband was at the concert with another woman.
3: I think that's what they said.
0: And
3: do you believe that?
0: I don't know. And then supposedly the dude, the CEO, was also in some kind of an arrangement.
3: I'm sure.
0: If that's the case, then why do we still have a problem? Like you got fired from your job because you're not supposed to hook up with the CEO. Okay. How does that preclude you from getting any other job ever in your whole life? Because I kind of forgot maybe. Like, if I saw her in an interview, I might be like, hey, are you? Like, if you apply for head of HR and I'm like, wait a minute. But other than that, and maybe if I Google you, but other than that, a year later, I'm not entirely sure I had thought of her this week.
1: No, I hadn't either.
3: No, and like, could she should go into a different department. No, I mean, like,
0: I think marketing is more.
3: Yeah.
0: Well, I don't think marketing is more.
3: Right.
0: Or maybe
3: she's doing a terrible job.
1: Great at marketing. It's working, yeah.
0: Wait, but for the wrong reasons is my point. Like, you keep raising your hand and going, hey, remember me? I'm the same one that cheated on my husband with the CEO or whatever. Whatever the story was.
1: All press is good press.
0: But
3: Jason.
0: Yeah.
3: She likes her little face.
1: Who has a scandal here?
0: I mean, I don't know if she's getting paid for these engagements, and that's why we keep hearing quotes from her. She's now advising a nonprofit that helps victims of online harassment and is still looking for work and says she'd like to start dating again. Although she worries people may only know her as the Coldplay lady. What? I can tell you one reason why they know. Is because you've reminded them every time you fall out of my memory, you seem to emerge with the reminder. Yes, I'm the same one.
3: Dye your hair, pull an Emily in Paris for like 2 years. We'll never know what happened.
0: That's what I'm saying.
3: People move on.
0: If that woman changed her last name, I'm not even sure if anybody would know it was her.
3: No.
1: Definitely not.
3: No.
0: But let's make sure we just continue to pad the content on the internet so when I Google you, I'm sure to pop up a video of you talking about it. Because I think she was on some kind of speaking tour for a while. And by the way, what are you talking about?
3: Yeah, that's what I want to know.
4: Are you a victim if you're doing something not great and then like you get caught and people laugh at you? I mean...
5: No.
4: Okay, thank you. I don't...
5: They do go on tour. Like, girl, what?
4: Yeah.
5: And who's booking her? That's what I want to know.
0: Wow.
4: We kind of...
3: Right, what women's conference is this?
5: Right. It ain't Mommy Collective, right?
0: That's Paulina's nonprofit, and she's been trying to book her for a while now, but Coldplay Kiss Lady.
3: Right,
0: Kiss Coldplay Lady, whatever her name is. Coldplay Kiss Lady.
3: Yeah, I got the meet and greets and everything ready to go.
0: She's more expensive than Frankie J, though, so unfortunately.
1: Yeah, probably.
0: Maybe that's what this is. Maybe she's just riding this for money as long as she can. But if you're worried about what this does to your future or getting a job, then you might want to stop reminding everybody what you did when they're... I'm not 100% sure they remembered anyway. Yeah, right. That's my media training for you, my media advice for you. It's the Fred Show.

0: 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Right here.
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0: Baltimore traffic.
3: Good morning. US 40 is closed in both directions between Delaware Avenue and Delancey Street for flooding. There's an accident on 395 northbound before St. Martin Luther King Jr. Boulevard. Road construction has the right lane closed on 95 northbound between 24 and 543. And there's debris in the roadway on 95 southbound. This is after Mountain Road, so just be extremely careful in that area. You're also going to see some heavy traffic on BW Parkway southbound between 175 and NSA. I'm Rose, and that's your traffic.
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19: Baltimore weather. Partly cloudy with scattered thunderstorms this afternoon, high of 88.
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0: Here's Rose with three things you need to know.
2: The biggest stories of the day right now. Rose, what you got?
3: Heads up, there's a new red light camera coming to a busy intersection in Glen Burnie. Anne Arundel County Police say the camera will begin operating at southbound Ritchie Highway and Ordinance Road on July 16th. There's going to be a 30-day warning period that will be in effect before citations are issued. After that, you could be facing a $75 fine. Tickets for the Ravens open training camp practices this summer are already gone. They went very quickly. According to the team's website, about 30,000 tickets were claimed for the 12 open practices in Owings Mills in roughly 30 minutes yesterday after they were released. If you were not able to get tickets, there is a wait list you can sign up for, but you're not guaranteed to get tickets. And Baltimore County's Summer Restaurant Week begins today with nearly 50 area restaurants offering special menus and deals. Organizers say the event aims to increase business for the restaurants and promote Baltimore County's local flavor. Summer Restaurant Week is running through July 19th. I'm Rose, and those are the three things you need to know for your day on Z104.3.
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4: Baltimore traffic.
3: US 40 is closed in both directions between Delaware Avenue and Delancey Street for flooding. There's an accident on 70 westbound before US 15. There's also an accident on 395 northbound before St. Martin Luther King Jr. Boulevard. Debris is in the roadway on 95 northbound at White Marsh Boulevard, so be careful there. Construction has a right lane closed on 95 northbound between 24 and 543. There's also debris in the roadway on 95 southbound after Mountain Road, and an accident's been moved to the left shoulder on 95 southbound before White Marsh Boulevard. I'm Rose, and that's your traffic.
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0: Baltimore weather. Partly cloudy with scattered thunderstorms this afternoon, high of 88.
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2: Oh, I thought that was so funny, maybe because I feel like that's true. 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
34: Yeah.
2: 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Body, yeah.
34: Mm-hmm.
2: I love that about you.
34: Yeah.
2: Friday, July 10th, the Fred Show is on. Good morning, Kaylin.
35: Good morning.
2: Hi, Jason Brown. Hello, Paulina.
35: Hi.
2: Hi, Kiki.
35: Good morning.
2: Showbiz Shelly, money in the showdown, $1,450. Good money to start your weekend. You can win next hour. Bella Hameen's here on the phone on the text, 855-591-1035. Headlines of the Entertainment Reporter coming up. What are you working on, Kay?
35: Bad Bunny, Benito, and one of his exes in court. We got to talk about it.
2: I have some catching up to do. Jason, why were you at a VFW?
34: Well, you know, I was just having a normal straight man Tuesday night in the suburbs, and... I went to the car show, obviously, to go look at cars and hot rods.
2: Because
34: you know?
2: Your partner, Mike the Mechanic, this is shocking, Mike the Mechanic's an accountant, but Mike the Mechanic, he loves these car shows, and he has many cars.
34: He does.
2: Did he enter into the car show?
34: No, of course not. We haven't driven a single car this year.
2: I see.
34: Yeah,
2: of course. You go, and it's like the hood's popped, and we got the folding chairs, and people just sit in front of it and then come by. Oh, you got the Hemi in that one.
34: It's really such an odd concept if you really think about it.
2: Like combined stare at the car?
34: Yeah. And people just like park and sit by their cars.
2: You know, my fantasy is to go to one of those things, like where they have a bunch of fancy cars just all lined up, and then like park my Honda Civic next to everybody and just pop the hood and just sit in front of it. And be, oh, well, you got the four banger in there? Yes, I do.
34: I know. I should do that with my 2014 Hyundai Sonata.
2: Just pull it up there and just chill like you got something.
34: Yeah, I'll get my little launcher.
2: So a VFW, now I think I know what a VFW, Veterans of Foreign Wars is like. That's what VFW stands for.
35: I didn't know.
2: So I think you can join the VFW, or maybe you are. If someone knows how this works, because I saw a Bar Rescue about it, because they overhauled or, you know, renovated a VFW stand. I think they're called station.
34: Oh, okay.
2: Whatever.
34: Yeah.
2: But you can go there, and they have like there's a bar inside, right?
34: Uh-huh.
2: And usually there's like an event room of some kind, and I think they have events for veterans and things like that. But I think you have to be with a veteran to go, don't you?
34: Oh, I don't know. Maybe I joined.
2: Did you just pull up on the VFW?
34: I just walked in.
35: You can go.
34: Yeah.
2: Anybody can go?
35: Yeah, I've had family parties in there.
1: Same. Family reunion.
35: Yeah.
2: Well, maybe you can rent the room and then go, but I don't think I can just go in there like a bar.
35: Because it might be like a membership thing, so you're right, like a club, right? Like you belong here because I'm a veteran.
2: Look this up.
35: Did you tell them you're a veteran?
34: Maybe I joined. Maybe they just assumed that I served, but I definitely
2: nobody assumed that, no. No, Jason, I love you, but you get homesick in 12 hours. Like, you certainly did not go to Saudi Arabia.
34: Yeah.
2: Like,
34: you know,
2: you were not in the Middle East.
34: No.
2: You were not part of Desert Storm. I love you.
1: You could have fooled me by those combat boots he wears.
35: Yeah. Actually, we have a concert.
34: When boots are on the ground, it's a different story.
2: Right. Honestly, when you're on one, I think you very easily could direct a troop of men into battle.
34: Yeah, start war.
2: Yeah, you could.
35: Don't start war, no.
34: No, we definitely don't want that.
2: But why were you there?
34: So we wanted a drink, and they have a bar there. So, like, we walked through the banquet hall, and there was nothing going on there. So then we went into the back, which they call the tavern, and I walked back there, and there was just a bunch of, you know, older gentlemen sitting around the bar, just enjoying their beers or whatever. And I walked up, and I said, "Can I have one pitcher of beer, please?" And they were like, "Sure." And it was $7. And I was like, "What?"
35: Okay, for the veterans, right.
2: You know what? I'm going to war then.
34: Right. No one talks about this. You could get a pitcher of beer for $7 at the VFW.
2: I think that the price is high for that $7 beer. The Veterans of Foreign Wars is the oldest major veterans organization in the U.S., founded in 1899 to support veterans returning from overseas conflicts, comprised of over 1.7 million members worldwide, including veterans, active duty service members, and their families. They operate through local posts. That's what they're called, posts.
34: Yes.
2: State departments and national headquarters with elected leadership, including a commander-in-chief and National Council of Administration, VA claims assistance, legislative advocacy, financial assistance, education and scholarships, community service. I want to know who can go. Like, who can go? I guess I got to join. I got to go to war.
34: Yeah.
2: And then I can join.
34: Maybe I join.
2: And you get $7 pitchers.
34: Yeah.
2: Which I think they deserve it, honestly.
34: Oh, yeah.
2: It should be free, honestly.
35: You shouldn't have to pay for drinks. Yeah.
2: It should be free. It should be free. Yeah. Of all the things that we pay a lot of money in taxes, and of all the mess that we've gotten ourselves into in so many different ways, give these people free alcohol.
34: Yeah. 100%. And it's kind of like a really fun dive bar. Like, there was a jukebox. Of course, I took it over, played Ella Langley. Obviously, they loved it.
35: Oh, they would like that, yeah.
2: Okay. That's the other way they knew that you.
35: Right. That man did not serve war. And the bartenders too. Do you see them? They're always like older, like Shirley or something. They have
34: Pam and Annie are back there.
35: Yeah.
34: They were like, "We're out of Miller Lite." I was like, "Okay, bet. What else you got?" Like, you know,
35: now you're friends with them.
34: It. Yeah,
35: you know about their grandkids. Yeah,
34: mm-hmm. Yep. Uh-huh.
2: Wow.
34: I did also play "God Bless the USA" for them.
35: Oh, they love
2: that.
35: Oh,
2: that's so they, you know actually, what? How patriotic of you!
35: You got on the jukebox and played "God Bless." Okay,
34: yes. Like, I feel like that's.
2: I think
34: like
2: you should
34: thing.
2: Also have gone to war to use the jukebox at the VFW. Honestly, I don't think you should just be able to go in there as a guest and just have at it. Unless you went to war, you can't play Britney Spears Toxic at the VFW just because you want to.
35: Don't let me forget about what that thing that you did.
34: I should have just dropped the Celine Dion and called it a day.
35: Yes.
2: You know? Qualify for VFW membership, you must be a U.S. citizen or national, have served in the U.S. Armed Forces, have received an honorable or general discharge or currently be serving, have served in a war campaign or expedition on foreign soil or in hostile waters.
34: I'm in hostile waters.
35: Every day.
34: Fighting for my life in Salesforce.
2: I think that's just rehab. You just get to go to rehab after that. Like, I think it's a whole different thing.
34: They didn't, like, check my, you know, military.
2: Well, I think because they were hosting the event, right?
34: Yeah.
2: Well, then I think that then because they were hosting the event, then you get to go in there.
34: Yeah.
2: I think that was the point of the car show, is so people can be aware of VFW. And then look what you've done. You've done a great service, because now I know what VFW is, and a lot of other people who didn't know now know.
34: Yep. Hopefully my money went, you know, to help the VFW, and I got to pay homage.
2: Says someone texted, anybody can go there. 90% of them, you don't have to be a member.
34: Hmm. Oh.
2: Okay. All right.
35: Well, we'll go next weekend.
2: Someone else texted, one time my 2014 Ford Fiesta was accidentally parked in a car show. I parked there for work earlier in the morning. When I came out in the evening, the show was happening. I had to wait till it was done to get it out. A lot of American Legion bars are open to the public, but we go to one in Florida with a family member who has served.
34: Mm.
2: Okay, Crystal. So Crystal, I can go to a VFW if I want to.
3: So it depends on the post that you go to. I volunteer bartend at one in Wilmington, Illinois, where my brother-in-law is the commander. And that one is open to
2: Thank
3: the
2: you
3: public.
2: So much.
3: Anybody can come in.
2: Fantastic.
3: They can rent the banquet hall, anything like that. But some of them, where people have come in from other posts, tell me that they are not open to the public.
2: Okay. Well, so I might get kicked out then. Because the last thing I want to do is walk in and then have a few beers. And they're like, so where'd you serve? And I'm like,
1: Right.
2: Charlotte? I don't know. Right. You know, it's like, you know, no, you didn't serve. Get out. Like, right. Give me your $7 pitcher. Leave. Leave.
3: They're generally a pretty friendly crowd there. So you really don't have to worry about it.
34: And
2: What made you want to volunteer?
3: So my brother-in-law is the commander of the one in Wilmington. He's a Marine.
2: Oh, well, thank you.
3: And
2: thank him for his service.
3: My sister just asked me one day. Yeah, it was amazing. And you meet some amazing people there. But my sister just asked me one day if I would like to assist out and volunteer to help the vets. And I said, of course.
35: Aww.
2: I bet you do meet. Honestly, the John Taffer Bar Rescue, where they did one, the men that were there, like, were so sweet. And they really wanted it to be. And apparently it's kind of a lot of people don't know about it. And, like, the next generation is not necessarily as invested in it. And I guess we are going to war, but maybe not the way we once did, or at least in a different form. So the notion in the show was that they need new blood involved with VFW to keep it going, because everybody who's doing it is old and, you know, I hate to say this, but sort of like going away.
34: Right.
2: I mean, have you found that?
3: Yes, that is honest to God true, and they do a lot of stuff down there to actually bring in new blood. They do a lot of, like, bingo nights and fish fries, and then there's, like, karaoke. They do Christmas parties, but the cool thing is they also do Toys for Tots, so you get a lot of young motorcycle riders that come in, and then they do, they have, I don't want to say it's a gang, it's not a gang, but they have, like, the Leathernecks that have their meetings there, so those are the Marine members.
2: Yes!
35: Okay, I'm in.
2: Oh, my gosh. Yeah. We've got gangs? This is crazy!
34: I found my new cause.
2: I love these people. I'm going to go in there. I just want to buy everybody. I'm going to buy everyone $7 pictures. That's my contribution. And while I'm there, I'm going to have one.
35: Right.
34: Yes.
2: And apparently I can put, you know.
3: You should totally come down to the Wilmington VFW sometime and meet the bartenders. They are some lovely ladies.
2: Hello.
3: And hang out.
2: I think I will. I think I will. Thank you, Crystal. Have
35: you
2: a good day.
35: Sold it to us.
3: You too. Thank you.
2: And our highest level of appreciation for anybody who served.
35: Yes.
2: And who has earned the right to a $7 pitcher of Miller Lite, which is a hell of a deal.
34: Hell yeah.
1: Our next Tangent Live at the VFW.
2: A bunch of men would be like, what on earth? Who are these people?
35: I'm
2: you are no longer invited. It's no longer public.

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1: If you're following the World Cup, which like everybody is, it seems, France is headed to the World Cup semifinals following the team's 2-0 victory over Morocco yesterday. And despite the loss, Team USA has actually made soccer history, apparently. They may have been knocked out of the World Cup by Belgium, but Americans were definitely watching the World Cup. Monday night's round of 16 drew 33.1 million viewers, making it the most watched soccer game ever on U.S. television. At its peak, more than 41 million people were tuned in. Those were NFL-sized numbers. In fact, it was the most watched TV program of any kind since this year's Super Bowl and the biggest non-football broadcast in nearly a decade. And you know, I've been trying to get into this. You know, when it's on, I watch it, I get excited. I'm not really sure what's going on, though. And I'm still a little confused about the fact that the game will end, I guess, and they're like, nope, actually a little longer. I know that has to do with like penalties and things and the fact that the clock doesn't stop. I know I sound very dumb to soccer fans right now. I might sound dumb to a lot of people every day, but to soccer fans, I sound dumb. But my understanding is that we don't necessarily know how much more time we get.
2: I don't understand why it counts up. That's like my biggest like confusion of the whole thing is why does the clock count up instead of down?
1: Oh, okay, yeah, okay. We're dumb. So 855, I'm dumb. So 855-591-1035. Why does the clock count up? And then I get the extra time thing because the clock doesn't stop like in other sports. So yeah, they add time to make up for like the penalty time or I don't know when they kick the ball far away or something. And it is out of play. I get that. But my understanding is they don't tell them. The refs don't go like, all right, you got 5 more minutes. Let's go. It's like, I think they go, we got extra time. And then all of a sudden, my understanding is then they go, and that's enough, which seems like shenanigans to me.
3: Oh, right. Yeah.
2: It's subjective to like what they feel like.
3: I'm locked in now, too. I don't know. Cardi B was sitting next to this soccer player at the at a fashion show in Paris.
4: Oh,
3: his
4: yeah.
3: name is Maduka.
2: Mm-hmm. Yes, it is.
3: Oh,
4: yeah, you, whatever he wants it
3: yeah.
4: to be.
3: Yeah. Okay. I'm locked in.
1: You a Maduka guy?
3: Oh, I'm at the World Cup.
1: Yeah.
3: Let's go.
1: Yeah.
3: Yes.
1: Who does he play for, Maduka?
3: I don't know. He's Nigerian. He played for Cardi B.
1: The Cardi B's are on fire. They made it to the round of 16, I heard.
3: Yes.
1: The Cardi B's did. We talked about this a few months ago. I guess it was a few months ago. But the missing Michigan, that's hard to say, missing Michigan woman who went on the dinghy with her husband, went on a dinghy with her husband in the Bahamas and disappeared. Guys, how many times I got to tell you? Don't go on the dinghy with your husband. Don't go on the dinghy with your wife. If things need to be pristine, they need to be perfect in a relationship. And even if they are, people are deceptive. They could be off living a whole other life and you think everything is great. And they go, hey, we're in the Bahamas. Let's go on a dinghy. And before long, you come back, no dinghy. Or you're not in the dinghy anymore. The dinghy's still there. You're not. Hold on a second. Richard, hi. Thank you so much for the explanation about how soccer works.
5: No problem.
1: So what is the deal? Why does it go up in time and not down like every other sport?
5: So they call it a running clock because the sport of soccer is just a constant clock. Now, the ref has a secondary clock that he keeps track of any stoppage, celebrations, hydration breaks in relation to the World Cup, injuries, you know, penalties, you know, whatever have you. So that's why sometimes you'll see like +3, +4, you know, upwards of +10 in the case of the World Cup. So you keep track, they just keep track of it to make sure that, you know, like when it comes to that point, that they can end the game, but they never in, you'll, I don't know if you ever seen it like in the World Cup, but it'll be like +4 minutes and it'll be like 95 and a half minutes or whatever, because the team that has the ball has, if they're behind, they still give that chance to the team to actually end their possession. So they don't want to end with the team trying to score to tie it up to end.
1: Oh, I see.
5: Before they get a chance to.
1: Okay. All right. So they do tell them how much time they have left, but you don't necessarily know because the dude's like got it on his own little stopwatch.
5: Yeah, no, I used to be a ref back in the day. I kept track of it, but obviously with these, you know, with the World Cup and everything like that, they have people on the sidelines that are keeping track of it, and then they'll relay that video board you see that they hold up when they do substitutions. They'll actually flash a number to the ref at the same time that'll show how many minutes. So the ref is also knows what it is too, because somebody, you know, that's behind the scenes is keeping track to the second of how much
1: I see.
5: Time.
1: Okay. Wow. So the ref's not like on, he's not like on DraftKings, you know, betting. And then it's like, I bet on that. I need another minute. I'm going to give you guys another minute to score a goal.
5: Yeah, I mean, we all watch football too, and we know there might be some conspiracy theorists on that too. I won't get into that,
1: okay.
5: But there might be a little bit of funny business on the back end. But no, they're not supposed to be.
1: Because it just seems a little wild to me that like the game's over and it's like not so fast.
3: Right.
1: I'm enjoying this. Five more guys. Five. Let's just do five more.
5: Right. Right. And then meanwhile, it's also like 100 degrees, so the ref's probably like, can we just end this now? Because I'm dying over here.
1: Yeah. If I got bored, I'd be like, all right, we're done. It turns that we're done. My bad.
2: I got things to do after this.
1: Thank you, Richard. Have a good day.
5: You as well.
1: Appreciate
5: thank
1: the
5: you.
1: Explanation. This reminds me of that time that I told everybody in Austin, Texas that it was New Year's. It was the New Year 15 minutes before it was.
4: Oh, nice.
1: Because I hosted a New Year's Eve party. I think I was 24 years old, my first radio job. And I had to go to the club, you know, and we're in the club. Mm-hmm. And I don't know why, but we're doing like one of these things where the music in the bar was in the club was on the radio too. And I had a little microphone. I was running around and, you know, hosting this New Year's Eve party. And obviously there was alcohol. I think I got there at 10 and I was supposed to leave at one, I guess it was. And I don't know why, but a lot of alcohol was consumed prior to the ball drop. And at some point somebody runs up to me and goes, dude, it's time. Like it's the countdown. You do it.
4: Oh no.
1: And so I go, and I may have been drinking a little. Bit, and I'm like, okay, everybody, whoa, it's 2025 or whatever it is, 5, 4, 3, 2, woo, everyone parties, the whole thing. Well, I'm a little hammered, so I, for some reason, proceed to hand the microphone to the kid, the production promotion kid, and then get in a cab and go home.
3: What?
1: I was still supposed to be there for another hour. I go to my house, I turn the TV on, and there's Dick Clark, 5 minutes till New Year's. So not only did I count it down 15 minutes early, but I left before.
2: Yes.
1: So I want to apologize to anybody who was at whatever Sky Bar, whatever it was called, in 2004 to 2005. You, my friend, you got an extra 15 minutes on your 2025 or whatever it was. 2005.
3: Yes.
1: I was a ref. I was a FIFA ref that match. I made it up, and no one seemed to care. You know, no one
4: probably didn't know. Yeah.
1: Like no one looked at their watch and was like, "What is this guy doing?" Those were the days, man. Yeah, and I don't think anyone. We didn't have mobile phones
4: right.
1: then, so
4: everyone just believed you.
1: Right, exactly. Yeah, what are we going to do? Get on a payphone, call your meemaw and ask her?
4: No.
1: I don't think so. Anyway, investigators continue to question a Michigan man's account of how his wife vanished in the Bahamas earlier this year. Coast Guard investigators are looking into the possibility that Lynette Hooker, who is 55, may not have fallen overboard from a dinghy, as her husband, Brian Hooker, claimed, but instead made it back to the couple's sailboat, the soulmate. Oh, see? That's how you know things are awry. When we buy a boat and we call it soulmate, thou doth protest too much. Oh, no.
4: It's like a long Instagram caption. I know you guys are having
1: 100%. Things are not going well.
4: No.
1: A source close to the family says that investigators are also examining whether the couple had a physical altercation on board. Brian reported that his wife was missing on April 5th because she bounced off of a dinghy during a nighttime ride, guys.
2: Oh.
1: Wavy, nighttime, dinghy.
4: Soulmate.
1: Mm-hmm. Soulmate. That's you guys. I've already solved this.
4: Yeah.
1: I watched enough Dateline to know what happened here. He's having an affair. I will check his financial records. There's another woman.
4: Yep.
1: And things were not going well, whether she knew it or not. And he was like, honey, you know, it'd be so romantic. Let's jump off the soulmate at night in wavy conditions and go for a little ride. And they come back and she's not there anymore. Now, the body has not been found. He was briefly detained by Bahamian authorities and then released and hasn't been charged. He denies any wrongdoing. Both the sailboat and the dinghy have been seized, with evidence being analyzed by an FBI facility in Virginia. Shenanigans. I don't like any of this. What would you imagine are the most judged names in America for men and for women?
4: Chad. Chad, excuse me.
1: And Karen.
4: I almost cried. And Karen. Oh, wait, really?
1: Yeah. Yeah. Yeah. If you think your name is Judge, Karen and Chad topped the list. A lot of people don't know that Chad's your middle name, and I am sorry. I'm sorry about that. Your first name might be making a first impression before you say a word. A new survey found nearly 1 in 5 Americans admit they judge people based on their first name alone. The names with the biggest stereotypes, Karen. I feel bad for a lot of people named Karen who didn't do anything wrong. Yeah. They did nothing to deserve this. Yeah. They've been Karen for 30, 40 years, 50 years before this happened. Mm-hmm. And then look. Now all of a sudden your name is associated with complainers. Karen topped the list by a wide margin, followed by Chad, Donald, John, and Damien. What did Damien do to anybody?
4: Yeah, and John? John and them.
1: The survey also found 1 in 5 people wish that they could change their first name, with Gen Z leading the way. In fact, Gen Z was also the generation most likely to admit that they judge someone based on their name. Sorry about that. People prefer shorter movies in biggest stories of the day. Here's my thing. If the movie is good, I'm not sure once I'm established, like I'm in the theater, I'm sitting there, I got my little drink, which is not a little drink, because as you know, you got to pay $35 for the minimum package if you go to the movie theater. Like, you can't just buy, like, I'll just have a small drink is 7 gallons, first of all. So I'll have a small drink. Well, here's 7 gallons.
3: For $70.
1: It comes with 2 wheels on it, so you can wheel it. And then I just want a regular popcorn. Regular popcorn is the entire bag. And by bag, I mean the garbage bag that they store it in. Yeah. Ahead of right, and it's $70.
3: Yes.
1: It is. But people prefer shorter movies. But once I'm established, if the movie is good, it's kind of like a time warp. I'm not sure that I know the difference between 90 minutes or 100 minutes or 150. You know what I mean?
3: Yeah.
1: Like, once you're there, if you're locked in, I guess the only time I'm looking at my watch, like, is if it sucks. Like a 2.5 hour movie, would you really know if you were really invested in the storyline versus a 2 hour movie versus 1 hour and 45 minutes?
2: I feel like I would, because in a 2.5 hour movie, I probably have to go to the bathroom 3 to 4 times.
4: Yeah, that big drink you got.
2: Yeah.
1: And as you know, I have the bladder of a camel.
2: Yeah.
1: So I cannot judge time based on. Do you know that I did a 9.5 hour flight, did not use the bathroom one time.
4: Shut up!
3: You're kidding.
1: Not one time. Oh. And I had to go towards the end. Oh. But at that point, I'm like, we're 2 out. We're 2 hours out. I can basically see the coast of Los Angeles. Like, we're good. I'm good. I'm not going to. The only way I'm going in an airport bathroom, or an airplane bathroom, rather, we got to be over the Atlantic, and we are 6 hours away, and there's just absolutely no way. And then I'm like, I got to go, and I will go in there. But if we got 2 hours, I can hold it till we get through, the gate or whatever.
2: 2 hours of holding it?
1: Uh-huh.
2: Mm-hmm. I could never.
1: Oh.
2: I'd be screaming, crying, throwing up.
1: Yeah. Yeah.
4: You chose to hold it for 2 hours out
1: versus
4: of 9?
1: Using an airplane bathroom, especially at the end of a flight. Disgusting.
4: Oh my.
1: Not doing it. And people do some wild things on long haul flights, man. They're walking around barefoot. They'll go in the bathroom barefoot. I'm like, what are you doing, man? Like, what are
2: you, shoes off.
1: You're a little too comfy.
3: Yes.
1: This is not your living room. And this is disgusting, by the way. But 2 hours is too long for today's moviegoers, apparently. 2 hours is the limit. Results of the Talker Research Survey varied by age. Gen Z viewers preferring 82 minutes. That doesn't surprise me. I would think that anyone younger would expect shorter now because of the fact that we watch videos in 30-second bursts.
4: Yep.
1: It's like anything longer than 45 seconds, I'm like, God, this is long. Mm-hmm. Taking forever. Toy Story 5 was 102 minutes. Project Hail Mary goes on for 156. When The Odyssey comes out later this month, audiences will be expected to sit for 172 minutes.
4: Ooh. I gotta sit how long?
1: It's 3 hours.
4: I can't wait.
3: I can't make that.
4: Long.
3: I'm canceling.
4: So
3: it is gonna be great, but I'm canceling.
1: But if it were really good, and you were really invested and I hadn't just told you that, then maybe you wouldn't even know.
3: Only because I get the big bag of popcorn with the garbage bag and my drink. And free refills. Free refills. Thank you. Thank you.
1: Yeah.
3: That's all I want.
1: And an Indiana man is facing an arson charge after police say he cut off his own man part.
2: Ugh.
1: He then poured gasoline on said man part and then set the apparatus, apparently he cut the whole thing off. And then he set it on fire in his garage. This man's name is Christopher. So is mine, but I don't live in Indiana.
4: Right, you okay?
1: Yeah, everything's, trust me. And we need that thing. And I need everything I got going on there. Okay. He claimed that he'd been stabbed by someone downtown at the hospital. Investigators say he admitted that he made the whole story up and confessed to what really happened. Firefighters responded to the garage, found a gas can, several lighters, and a kitchen knife. Authorities said they haven't figured out whether the severed body part was ever recovered. He's now charged. That's terrible, too. Now you're going to jail for cutting off your own ding-a-ling. He's now charged with arson, and if convicted, he could face up to 12 years in prison.
4: For cutting his own thing?
1: For cutting his own thing. Is that not penalty enough?
3: How is he alive? That's what I want to know. Like, bleed out or something?
1: Yeah. I have no idea. But, I mean, there's a lot of steps, man. A lot of steps to that. Like, you cut it off, and if that's not bad enough, you know what? Let's light it on fire, too, so it can't be reattached in any way. I don't know. No. It's National Kitten Day today, guys. National Pina Colada Day. It's Collector Car Appreciation Day, which Jason does weekly at these car shows at the VFW. And Chronic Disease Day to educate and advocate for people who live with a chronic health condition every day. The Entertainment Report is next. We'll do blogs or audio journals after that. Waiting by the phone is new. Why Did Somebody Get Ghosted? That's coming up, too. It's the Fred Show. It's Friday. Thank you so much for waking up with us.

0: Fred Show at text 855-591-1035. Did y'all do that on purpose? Talk about a man lighting his member on fire and then play As Legend Has It, You're Quite the Pyro?
1: Oh.
0: Absolutely. Obviously, I planned that. Come on.
2: Kalen's entertainment report is on the Fred Show.
0: Duh.
3: You think we don't plan around here? That'd be crazy.
0: Come on now.
3: The Supreme Court in Puerto Rico has tossed some claims Bad Bunny's ex has made against him. Now, if you are a fan, you know this tale so old as time, as Paulina would say. Mm-hmm. Carlize de la Cruz Hernandez has long claimed that she recorded the phrase Bad Bunny Baby on her phone in a bathroom in 2015, which is so early 2000s, which was ultimately included in his 2017 hit Pati. She sued him a few years ago, claiming he used it without her permission, among other things. As a result of the decision, all of her claims related to that song were dismissed just in court this week. However, that doesn't mean that Bad Bunny is completely clear on this. Some of her claims may move forward beyond this stage as the case will continue. Her recording is also allegedly in a song, Dos Mil 16.
4: Yeah, that's the newer one,
3: is
4: too.
3: That, mm-hmm. So he's still using it.
4: He's still using it, which is, I think that's where the problem is, where it lies.
3: Probably.
4: Yeah, using it like 10, 15 years later, whatever it was.
3: Yeah.
4: Very young when she recorded that.
3: I mean, yeah, 2015 in a bathroom, probably on a flip phone. Another woman is suing Bad Bunny as well. Earlier this year, she started it, claiming that he used her voice on a couple tracks without her permission. She says that they were used on Solo de Mi and You.
4: Is that a song? Yeah, it's a newer song.
3: You?
4: Yeah, yeah.
3: It's like lowercase, uppercase.
4: E-E-O-O-O, yep. Something like that.
3: Yeah, so that song as well. So if Bad Bunny hands you his phone and says, can you record something, maybe sign something first, because it seems like he's got a little pattern going on here. If you missed this part of Harry Styles' 12-show concert series at Wembley Stadium, he gave fans maybe a little sneak peek during the final night. He was doing As It Was, and he dropped to his knees, looked down, and realized, like my friend Jason, his fly was unzipped. Jason's fly, I feel like, is always unzipped.
1: All the time.
3: He calmly looked, took a moment to compose himself, zip it up for nearly 90,000 fans. But they all just started cheering, just like going at it. One joked, he almost gave over 90,000 people a free view of his premium package. Another said, wouldn't be Harry if his fly wasn't open somewhere on the tour. So I guess he also has that issue going on. Someone else brave enough to admit they turned down Taylor Swift and Travis Kelce's wedding invite, but it's Charles Barkley and he cares about literally nothing. He said he was invited to the July 3rd wedding, but he politely passed. He said, I don't go to weddings and funerals. I did get an invite. I politely declined. I thought it was going to be a crap show. He's probably not wrong there. He said that it's just too much. I just want to hang out. I want to play golf. I don't want to dress up and all that other stuff. He wasn't the only one to admit this. I mean, Robert Pattinson was filming. His girl still went, Suki Waterhouse. But Ryan Seacrest most notably recently said he decided to work attending the wedding.
0: They just threw a dart at a list of names. Charles Barkley? I mean, I would invite Charles Barkley to my wedding. I love Charles Barkley. He's probably my favorite athlete, my favorite celebrity, former athlete. But, I mean, I don't
3: He said he's close with the brothers.
0: He said he met Taylor once.
3: Yeah, but he said Travis and Jason he's friends with. I don't know.
0: Dean Blandino was at the Taylor Swift wedding.
3: Who the hell is that?
0: Right. It's the guy they go to during an NFL game for the rules analysis.
3: Dean Blandino?
0: Dean Blandino. He'll be like, I don't know if that was a touchdown. I don't know about that penalty. Offensive pass interference. Let's go to Dean Blandino.
3: Oh,
0: that guy was at Taylor Swift. Like, this is what I mean. They had a real wedding, and then they had a fake wedding, and the fake wedding was so they could invite a gazillion people. Yeah. So Dean Blandino could go, because Dean Blandino did not make it to the real wedding.
3: That's a name. Shout out to Dean Blandino.
0: Dean Blandino.
3: Okay, shout out.
0: And I'm like, what is he doing there?
5: You're going to hate my wedding. I just know it, because I'm inviting everybody. Everybody. The doorman downstairs that greets y'all every morning.
3: Who's like the most random type of person you can think of? You obviously don't say a name, but is there like a random category of a person that you're...
5: Just everybody. I invited the nail lady yesterday. You know, like, I want everyone to be there. That's why I understand Taylor's theory of like, let's have fun. Let's everyone come together and have fun. What I don't like, though, and don't do this to me, if you're not coming to my wedding, I don't need you to tell the world why you didn't... You chose not to come. Like, I didn't want to put on a suit, so I'm not going.
3: Right.
5: That's so rude.
3: Right.
0: Well, but they asked for this.
5: I
0: by inviting 1,000+ people to your wedding, you're asked, and then making it, and they didn't necessarily do this. The media kind of made it into what it is, but like they could have just said we had a private wedding and this is over.
5: Yes.
0: But they didn't.
5: No.
0: This is why I think there's more to the story, because they could have very easily just said weeks later, we did it. It's done. It's over. And then this whole thing is done. And
3: how do you hide that, though? All

0: for this very moment, Kiki.
1: Oh, boy.
0: Some couples who pour huge amounts of time, money, and emotional energy into planning a wedding or other major life events may wind up on a dinghy called the soulmate in the ocean. No. They may wind up less satisfied in their marriages.
1: Oh, yes.
0: Wait a minute. Oh, so you're, but that's what you're doing.
1: Yeah.
0: And every time you invite Abraham from the parking garage, who's a lovely guy, and he'll give you a lot of life advice, and he'll also go through the buffet and tell you which items you should eat and which ones you shouldn't, the way that he analyzes my lunch every day. But as I go to my car every day, what's in the bag? You know what, Abraham? We're not all going to be skinny and good looking like you. I don't want to hear it. Okay. Right. But that every time you do that, you're adding, you know, however much money to the budget and that much more pressure to make this thing huge. And then I think it becomes less about what it is and more about this event that you're planning.
1: I know. And the thing about it, though, if you ever become less satisfied in your marriage or whatever, you leave and do another one, you know?
0: Okay.
1: Yeah.
0: The idea is that some couples become so focused on creating the perfect event. I'm talking to you. That they neglect the relationship itself. And when the big day is over, reality doesn't match the buildup, leading to disappointment. This is the whole premise of The Bachelor, by the way, is that reality doesn't match. This is why none of the Bachelor relationships work. If you've been listening for a while, you've heard this theory. It's because the buildup, it's, look at this. We're going to the Maldives. Oh, my gosh, you're going to propose to me with Kane Brown singing a song on top of the Everglades, or, you know, do whatever. I don't know. On top of Mount Everest.
2: On top of the Everglades.
0: We climb to the top of Mount Everest, and here's Gavin DeGraw to sing, you know, whatever.
3: Yes.
2: I'd say yes.
1: Right.
0: My favorite was that one season where they did that, like where they had I forget who it was. It was like... was it Chris Lane? Who was it? It was a country singer.
2: I know Russell D has done it, but.
0: Oh, no, I'm trying to think. It was, who's kind of Dirty Birdie? He's a good looking guy. We interviewed him one time. He gets with everybody. He used to get with everybody.
2: Dirty.
0: Country singer. But anyway, they Sam had him.
1: Riley Green?
0: I don't remember who it was, but they had the person. They go into a theater and it's like, look, I have a country singer right here for you and we're going to dance. The country singer hooked up with the girl.
1: They had
0: slept together.
3: Oh, no.
0: So country singer's like...
1: Oh, that's messy.
0: He up there with his guitar. Like, and of course, he knew. You know, and I think they probably...
2: Dustin Lynch?
0: I don't know who it was.
2: Oh, okay. Sorry.
0: He's a good-looking guy, though. But this is why it doesn't work, because it's like, oh, look, here's... We dug up Elvis, and he's singing, and then Jesus showed up, and then, you know, wow, isn't this amazing? And then a helicopter comes and picks you up, and then it's all over, and you wind up in El Paso. Nice place. But you wind up in El Paso with, you know, with Tom, who works at the car dealership, and you're living in an apartment. You're like, wait, what happened to the Everglades? What happened to the alligators that were all in tandem, you know, and the drones and everything else?
2: What?
0: And I think that's why people wind up unhappy, because it was all fun and games until you actually had to live the life. Let's not get caught up in the event, Kiki. I need a lifelong happiness thing going on from you.
1: Yeah, I mean, at this point, we've been together lifelong.
2: Right, I was going to say, like, this is lifelong.
1: Yeah, we've already done this, so it's really an anniversary party.
2: Yes!
1: but yeah, I like to party, and I want to have fun. So,
2: do your thing, queen.
1: You know I am.
0: Researchers found that happier marriages tend to be built on everyday habits, shared experiences, and quality time rather than one-time milestone events. In other words, a strong marriage comes from investing in the relationship after the wedding, not just the wedding itself.
1: That's true.
0: It kind of seems obvious, but...
1: Yeah. Mm-hmm. It's true.
0: I can see people getting so caught up in the event that they lose sight of the fact that after the event, you've got at least 3 to 5 years that you have to survive before you hit the national average and get divorced.
1: Right. And a lot of bills, probably, after you've
0: Well, that's another thing. Yeah, spend. And then it's
2: so
0: like,
2: easy to spend.
0: You know what? Your dishes are in the sink, and I owe the photographer $1,500.
1: Right.
0: Get your dishes out of the sink and pay the photographer the $1,500.
2: You're in divorce like court. Good morning, babe. Stop using the credit card.
1: Yeah, there you go.
0: Was there any kind of letdown for you after your wedding where it was all over and you're like, oh, wait. It was Chase Rice. That's who it was. It was Chase Rice. Good-looking guy, but Chase Rice is he had a nice run. Maybe he's still running. I don't know.
2: Honestly, no, I don't think so. I mean, I had like a very low-key wedding because I knew that what I wanted to do after the I had to give birth after the wedding. So that was step number one, was have my baby.
1: Yeah.
2: But we wanted to like buy our house and do a couple things and everything, you know, upgrade a little bit. So like that was my priority. But I feel like people, what I'm seeing, and I think this doesn't apply to Kiki or people like that, but I do feel like people want the wedding, right? And they don't want the marriage, or they want the baby shower. They want that, but they don't want to raise a kid. They want a baby, but they don't want like a teenager, you know what I'm saying? Or like when the kid grows up. So I think that's a big problem that we're seeing today. You get what I'm saying?
0: I can see getting so caught up in like my, you know, a year from now, my wedding and planning, and it's me. It's all about, and no offense, but it's all about me.

0: me. And then the day comes, and this is amazing. And then the next day, it's like the party you have at your house where it's a blast while it's happening. You wake up the next day, and your house is trashed, and you're like, now I got to clean this up.
1: Yeah. So no parties.
2: iHeartRadio music.
0: Oh, wait. Oh. What is that? Who's talking?
1: Love this song.
0: I want to hear the damn song, not the man talking. Why is the man talking?
1: It's here.
0: Yeah, see? I think this is the thing. Like, homeboy, someone's texting us about this. It was Victoria on Peter's season.
1: Oh, yep, the Canadian.
0: And I hope the producers didn't tell him, but they knew. Or maybe nobody knew.
3: In a big Montana sky. Driven up and down a coast.
0: Yeah. But it's like, oh.
1: London, Paris.
0: They rented out this theater, and he's like, oh, let's go. And they do this slow dance. And here's Chase Rice up there singing this song. And the whole time, he's like, I hit it.

0: already had my eyes on you. Yes. I'd be so mad. If they did me that dirty, and I thought I did this like, cute thing or whatever, and then it turns out homeboy up, the good-looking guy with the guitar and the talent and the cowboy hat and the tight jeans, he already got with her.
1: Well, you know that was in the interview. Like, have you hooked up with anyone famous? And she was a little loose-lipped. And then they didn't tell Chase. They didn't tell the dude.
0: And they're like...
2: Those producers.
0: They're like, Chase's agent.
1: They're good.
0: Stat.
1: Right.
0: Chase, what are you doing next week?
3: We have
1: no reason,
3: for you.
1: But we really need you.
0: You know, Heather's right. Heather texted, please tell Fred to STFU and let Kiki plan her dream party. Also, I'm not invited. No, I'm not telling you not to. And I'm
2: You're
0: very
2: invited,
0: happy
2: Heather.
0: For you. I'm just... I'm trying. Here's another one.
2: You got Fred's invite. Heather. Fred is not one. He doesn't want to come to a wedding. And you're actually going to one this weekend.
1: Right.
2: So,
1: oh, yeah. You can go to hers if you can
0: Look,
1: go to that.
0: Kiki, I've been cheering you on since you were born. We became close. On the show, we had the same birthday. I was devastated that I learned about the engagement well after it happened.
2: Oh, my
0: I was answer. Devastated. I'm so happy for you. You know how I feel about this. And now I have statistics to back up my theory is that I think people get so caught up in these big weddings, and the weddings are really about everybody else because you're trying to impress everybody else, and you spend all this money because we got to have the fireworks show, and I better get my cup engraved while I'm there with my initials on it.
2: Keychains.
1: Hell yeah.
0: Let me tell you, if you didn't get the premium chairs,
2: oh, you know
0: I'll
2: you have
0: never
2: the
0: forget
2: chairs.
0: It.
1: Yeah, Shibari, yeah.
2: What color would you like, gold or silver?
0: Gold, obviously. Okay. Which one's more expensive?
2: Well, they're all expensive.
0: And my point is, people get so caught up in this stuff, and then they spend all this money, and it's very stressful, and then it's over, and it's like, wait a minute. I think we lost the point. The plot of the story got lost.
2: You're not wrong. I'll tell you that. Okay. You are not wrong. But a girl like me doesn't care.
0: Yeah. And you don't have
4: 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More Fred Show next.
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1: Baltimore traffic. In Glen Burnie, Crane Highway is closed in both directions between 8th Avenue and East Furnace Branch Road because of a compromised building. US 40 is also closed in both directions between Delaware Avenue and Delancey Street for flooding. There's also construction that has the right lane closed on 95 northbound between 24 and 543. Otherwise, traffic is moving pretty well on 895 and the Beltway. Both the Harbor Tunnel and the Fort McHenry Tunnel are running smoothly. BW Parkway and 97 are also in good shape. I'm Rose, and that's your traffic.
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1: Baltimore weather. Partly cloudy with scattered thunderstorms this afternoon. High of 88.
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1: Here's Rose with three things you need to know.
2: What's going on, Rose?
3: Police now say 36 people were injured when an MTA bus crashed into multiple vehicles and a building in Pikesville on Wednesday evening. The bus driver was medevaced to a hospital with life-threatening injuries. 35 other patients were taken to area hospitals for treatment. Police say the cause of the crash remains under investigation. So tickets for the Ravens open training camp practices this summer are gone. They were gone very quickly. According to the team's website, about 30,000 tickets were claimed for the 12 practices in Owings Mills in a roughly 30 minutes yesterday. If you missed your chance at getting some tickets, you can join the wait list, but those tickets are not guaranteed. And Baltimore City is trying to inspire the next generation of female firefighters with Camp Spark. Camp Spark is a two-day learning experience for young women to train alongside Baltimore firefighters and EMS workers. Participants go through realistic hands-on activities such as hose handling, CPR training, and live firefighting simulations. I'm Rose. Those are the three things you need to know for your day on Z104.3.
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4: Baltimore traffic.
3: In Glen Burnie, Crane Highway is closed in both directions between 8th Avenue and East Furnace Branch Road because of a compromised building. US 40 is also closed in both directions between Delaware Avenue and Delancey Street for flooding. There's also construction that has the right lane closed on 95 northbound between 24 and 543. Otherwise, traffic is moving pretty well on 895 and the Beltway. Both the Harbor Tunnel and the Fort McHenry Tunnel are running smoothly. BW Parkway and 97 are also in good shape. I'm Rose, and that's your traffic.
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20: Baltimore weather.
21: Partly cloudy with scattered thunderstorms this afternoon, high of 88.
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0: my life where I don't, if there's any chance that leaving the house is a dangerous activity, if there's any chance that we might find ourselves banging on the door of a 24-hour Dunkin' that's not open, if we're finding ourselves in a position where the public bathroom is going to be a mandatory experience, then I probably am not leaving the house. That's where I'm at in my life.
1: If I followed that rule, I'd never be here.
2: The Fred Show is on.
0: Yeah, 9 hours, no bathroom. And it's not that I did it on purpose. Like, I'm not going to say I'm proud of it, but
1: no, that's
0: it's
1: amazing.
0: An amazing skill that I have.
1: Your pelvic floor is so strong.
0: Thank you. A lot of people have said that about me, about my pelvic floor. By the way, have you seen the other internet trend? This one I can't stand. The people who sit in the back of the airplane and the second the seatbelt sign goes off, they like are wearing like their Ray-Ban, you know, glasses, Meta glasses, and they run to the front to get so they can be the first to get off the plane to deboard, even though they're in the back. So it'll be like the whole challenge is it'll be like ding, and then they'll go running, and people just like the people in first class are like. Like, where did you come from? And in order to do that, as you know, in order to do that, you have to be aggressive because we live in a wild world now. We live in a society where there is no order. Yes. And the airport is a lawless land. The airport is a lawless land. And I don't know when this happened that we decided that we don't adopt any rules anymore. People zigzagging. There's no order.
3: It's every other, you guys. Like, it's okay.
0: First of all, on the plane, it's every other. And it's row. It's the row from front to back. I'm sorry. You know, I'm sorry. If you weren't in first class,
3: I'll be sorry.
0: Most of us aren't, so it doesn't matter. But like, if you're in row 10, you are getting, row 15 is not getting off before row 10. It's just not.
4: Right. Sit down, clown.
0: Thank you.
4: Let the people who have a connecting flight, if we're delayed, let them off.
3: Mm-hmm.
4: I was on a plane the other day and, we were delayed leaving. And so it made them super late for their connecting flight. And it's like people wouldn't move out their way. Like, let the family off. I can't stand it.
3: Mm-hmm. I agree.
0: But like next time you go to, whatever airport, doesn't matter. Go to O'Hare, right? And you go through security and you stand there and there's like that, if you're flying American, there's that corridor with all the flags.
1: Mm-hmm.
0: You know, get all the flags and they just watch. You're supposed to, if I'm going one way, it's like the road, the sidewalk. If I'm going one way, I'm on the right. If you're going the other way, you're on the left. Oh no. It's just, we're just zigzagging. We're walking upstream. We're doing what? It's a wild world. I get off the plane now. It's an obstacle course.
1: Yeah.
3: Mm-hmm.
0: It's really upsetting.
3: Yep.
0: And I don't know when we stop following the rules or stop caring about one another. And then they'll look at people, or people will be walking and then they'll just stop to look at their phone. I'm almost run into people before because I'm walking behind them. They just, if you're going to stop, everybody knows you got to go to the side.
3: Pull over.
0: Thank you. Morning, Kaylin.
3: Good morning.
0: It feels good to get that off my chest. Thank you, Jason.
1: Oh, yeah, no problem.
0: Thank you, Paulina.
3: Hey, you're so welcome.
0: Hi, Kiki.
3: Good morning.
0: Showbiz 1450 in the showdown. You can win in about 20 minutes waiting by the phone. He's new. The Entertainment Report is coming up.
5: Yeah, they talk about it.
2: Yeah, they talk better than they type.
5: Just talk about it, talk about it.
2: These are the radio blogs on The Fred Show.
0: Like we're writing in our diaries, except we say them aloud. We call them blogs. Kiki's got one go.
4: Yes. Dear blog, I want to know if I'm alone on this. Are there certain group chats in your cell phone that you have just completely given up on? Like, I refuse to open it. I don't have the heart to leave the chat because it notifies everyone that you're making this grand exit. And I think that's a little dramatic. Yeah, like, I feel like that's a little shady, a little dramatic. But, like, I refuse. And I'm not looking at it. I've tried to silence the notifications. They went dark for a while. And then they just started popping up again. I'm like, I did not ask for this. But I have just given up on a few group chats. And I feel like sometimes group chats in a text message thread can be overwhelming. Like, everyone does not need to respond. You know, like, let someone be the captain, you know, and just, it is what it is. I'm tired and I've given up.
0: Yeah. Group chats to me are like most events where I want to be included, but I don't want to be in it.
4: Same. Yes.
0: Like, I want people, I want to know that people would like my input in a group chat. I also want no obligation to have to deal with that. Like, I'm in one right now for this wedding I have to go to tonight. Shout out to Gary. And Maria getting married tonight. And I hate you, by the way. I hate you. I hate you, actually. Getting married in Florida on a Friday night on a boat, some kind of boat, and suits are required. And it's a record heat, I believe, there. It's 90, I think it's 90 degrees right now, and like 4,000% humidity.
1: Whoa.
0: So I'm having to like rush to go to work and then fly there so that I can go to his wedding. I can't stand him for this. If you're going to get married on a boat on a Friday night, I think you should make it. I think it should be shorts and t-shirts. That's what I think. as I think about them. But there's a group chat about it with all the people who are attending.
4: Yes.
0: And I woke up this morning and I silenced the notifications because it was ding, ding, ding, ding, ding, ding, ding. Because it's a funny group of funny people and a group of media people, too. So everybody's got a little one-up. And I got a couple in there, too. I'll be honest.
3: Right.
0: I got
3: in the mix. Off every now and again.
0: I got myself in there with a little couple little funnies every now and again. But I woke up this morning, 75 messages that I luckily didn't hear. Otherwise, it would have been all night because they're off today. So they're out last night having a good old time in Fort Lauderdale like it's nothing.
4: Yeah.
0: Sending pictures and all this. I wake up today at 4 o'clock in the morning. There it is. 70 messages.
4: It's overwhelming. It's overwhelming. Someone in the group chat that I'm ignoring currently, they actually texted the group and said, whose number is this? And, like, I still didn't respond. And so other people started responding like, that's Kiki. And I was just like, I'm not. I can't open this.
3: What kind of group is it?
4: It's one of them is for my class reunion. Mm. Which I have dropped the ball.
3: To be planning.
4: Yeah, I was the class president, but I'm not. I can't. I don't have the time or the effort. And then another one is a church group chat from a church, and God bless these little ladies.
0: And you want no part in faith?
4: No, like we don't need every morning good morning with a prayer and all this.
0: I do. Can I be actually? Can you add me? Can you add me to that one? Because I could. Most days, a little prayer would be nice before I come in here.
4: No.
0: Would might be really helpful for my overall well-being. Waiting by the phone, why did somebody get ghosted after Huntrix? In 3 minutes, Fred's show.

0: Show.
1: Ben, good morning. Welcome to the program. How are you?
2: Hey, good morning, guys. I'm doing good. How are you?
1: Doing all right. What's going on with this woman? Is it Katrina?
2: Yeah, Katrina.
1: Okay, Katrina. So you met Katrina. We got to know how. I want to know everything. How did you meet Katrina? Tell us about any dates that you've been on, and then why you think you're being ghosted.
2: Yeah, man. I met Katrina at a bar and got her number. And it was so serendipitous. Like, we went out on a really fun, like, drinks date, got nice cocktails and, like, really vibed. And there was so much chemistry, and I couldn't wait to see her again. But then she ghosted. Okay. And, I don't really understand why, because there was so much, I don't know, there's potential and... Yeah, such good vibes between us.
1: Are we going back to in-person, like speaking to people one-on-one? Because this is like, this is the second or third of these that we've had in the last couple of weeks where people actually approached someone and spoke to them in the wild and didn't do something, you know, digital, like an app or a DM or something like that. So you, which I think is great because you, as I say all the time, you can gauge the chemistry. Like you know a lot more when you meet someone in person.
3: Yes.
1: If it has the potential to go anywhere, then you do on the app and then you go on the date only to find out, you know, pretty quickly there's no chemistry. So I guess I'm surprised that this happened, but let's call Katrina in just a second. Ben, you'll be on the phone at the same time. We're going to ask some questions on your behalf. And the hope is that we can figure out what's going on, why she's not calling you, straighten things out, and then set you guys up on another date, okay?
2: Okay, thanks, man.
1: All right, you've got to hear what happens next in part two of Waiting by the Phone right after Zara Larsson back in 2 minutes on The Fred Show. And we're commercial free. Oh, and it's Friday, too.

0: Gar Larson and Fred Show is on. Hey, Ben.
1: Hey.
0: Let's call Katrina. You guys, you met in the wild. You met at a bar, and yeah. I guess you exchanged numbers, and then you went on a date, cocktails. You thought it went really well. You thought there was chemistry. You were excited about this, but you've reached out to her for another date, and she is not responding. She hasn't reached out to you at all. You think you're being ghosted. You want to know why.
1: Yeah, I'm clueless.
0: All right. Well, let's call Katrina now. Good luck, Ben.
2: Hello?
0: Hi, is this Katrina?
2: Hi, yes.
0: Hi, Katrina. Good morning. My name is Fred. I'm calling from the Fred Show. The whole crew is here, and I have to tell you that we are on the radio right now, and I would need your permission to continue with the call. Can we chat for just a second on the air? Would you mind?
2: Oh, okay.
0: Well, thank you. See, look at this. She actually seems happy about this, which is very uncommon. But people are usually like, what did I just get myself into? But Katrina, thank you. We're calling on behalf of a guy named Ben, who we just spoke to. And I guess you met him at a bar and you guys went on a date. Do you remember him? It sounds like maybe you do.
2: Yeah, I do.
0: Okay, so what happened with him? Because he told us that you guys had met and that he, you know, was attracted to you. I guess he approached you at a bar and you guys exchanged numbers and went on a date. He said that went well, in his opinion. There was great chemistry. And he's surprised that he hasn't heard from you, nor have you responded to him. But it sounds like there's another side of the story here. So what happened?
2: It's funny. He seems very clueless about, you know, the whole situation. We met through, like, mutual friends, and we go on this date. Everything seems nice, but I'm like not able to get to his social media. So I ask a friend of mine who knows him, like through all the people that we somehow know each other through, if I could see his socials, because they follow each other. And it turns out he has a wife or like a girlfriend and a kid. And I was like, oh.
0: Yeah, you're That's not supposed weird. To do that.
3: A minor detail. One would want to know, you know.
0: Okay, so, all right. So you meet this guy. Turns out that you know a lot of the same people. And then you're doing the snooping thing, which, I mean, look, everybody does it. Everyone goes, whether you've just met someone or whatever. Usually before a date, you'll go and try and see what you can find out about them on Google. I think that's very honest. You weren't able to find him. So you're like, hey, give me his stuff. And then, what did you use, like their phone or something, their account to go look at it?
2: Yeah.
0: Okay. And no point did any of these other people, I mean, not that it's not their fault, but no one said like, hey, why are you so curious about my friend who's married with a kid?
2: Well, it was like, you know, I guess in this, the 6 degrees of separation, I'm like the fifth degree. So I know someone who knows someone who knows someone, but it's not like, oh, I said, I'm going out with Ben. And everybody's like, oh, well, don't you know he has a girlfriend? Like, you know, it's kind of separated. But instead of ghosting him, I actually asked him about it. So I'm surprised he's calling you saying I ghosted him.
0: Yeah, wait a minute. Hold on a second. I forgot to mention that Ben is here. I get very forgetful, get caught up in the story. And it, Ben, wait a minute. So you say you have no idea why this woman wouldn't call you again. You forgot to mention the girlfriend and the kid and the fact that she asked you about it. I mean,
2: oh, it gets better.
0: Oh, it gets better. Hold on. You know what, then, Ben? You hold on a minute.
3: I love a story time.
0: Yeah. No, right, Katrina. Right. Well, first of all, what did he say when you asked him about it?
2: He was like, no, that's not true. Like, you don't know the whole story. You know, we're like in an open relationship. She knows about this. Like, here I have a video from her saying that she's okay with it. He pulls out, and I kid you not, the craziest, most AI-generated video I have ever seen in my whole life. Of his girlfriend saying it's her and that she gives me permission and him brother and how he thinks it'd be, how she thinks it'd be so good for him. And like, you know, she thinks what? I'm great. A woman wow. like me would be.
0: He used AI. He made an AI video of his girlfriend saying, endorsing the fact that he can go out with other women. Ben, what are we doing?
1: No. No, it wasn't AI. That was her. It was her. I promise.
0: Okay.
2: Right.
0: AI is pretty good, but I think you know.
3: Can tell.
0: Right. Man. Right. When the lips and the right. voice don't match. Like when it's just a face and the lips are like on top of the face and moving. I mean, come on, man. You use ChatGPT. You use Claude or whatever. Did Paulina do it for you?
3: Hey, don't involve me. I would never.
1: No, I totally didn't. It was my girlfriend, and you know. we are in an open relationship, so I wasn't doing anything wrong.
0: Okay, and, but we've been over this. We've been over this before, Ben. If you're in an open relationship, fine. Then you wouldn't need AI to endorse it, and then you wouldn't need a video to say it's okay. And then also, that's something that you should disclose to someone you're dating ahead of time. Like, you would say to them from the beginning, "Hey, by the way, I'm polyamorous," or whatever the terms are, because I don't think that Katrina needs to find out via social media that's hidden through somebody else that she's dating a guy who's in a relationship, because she has a right to say, no, that's not for me.
1: We've been open for so long that it's become like second nature, you know?
0: Okay.
1: And I don't bring it up, I guess, subconsciously, because, you know, I'm not trying to be deceitful or anything, I promise. Like, it doesn't come to mind because, you know, we've been open for so long.
0: Bro,
1: and then I date all the time.
0: You have a whole girlfriend and kid. Like, I think that's something that you need to be mindful to disclose to people off the top. Because, again, maybe they don't really feel like sharing you with a whole ass girlfriend and a child.
1: It's never been a problem before, guys. Like, I think you're making it a bigger deal than it needs to be.
0: Katrina, let me ask you this. And what's up with the AI video? Like,
3: exactly.
0: we're like, why are we skimming over that?
3: It's never been a problem. He has a video, right?
2: Either this was an AI video or this one was being held hostage because she did not blink once and she hardly moved. So that
3: didn't even pay for a good AI.
0: Yeah, I mean, you got to get the subscription if you want the
3: Get the pro.
0: And then Katrina, I mean, don't you think, as I was saying, like, would you have wanted to date him if you had known that he was in a relationship with someone else, even if it's open? I mean, even if it's okay what he's doing on his end, which I'm questioning whether it is, because why are we carrying around AI videos of people saying that it's okay? But would you have wanted to pursue that if you had known about even the open relationship and the kid?
2: I mean, honestly, I think that's just like too much for me right now. Like, I was looking for something like, you know, fun. I don't want to like have a really serious relationship right now, which is why I went on like a few small dates with him. And now he's sending me AI videos of his girlfriend saying that like we should be together. That's too much on so many different fronts.
0: Okay. And Ben, you're saying that was really her. Was she holding up like a newspaper? And, you know, I mean, because like, I've never heard of this. I've never heard of someone in an open relationship that carries around a video saying, "Hey, no, Katrina, it's okay. You can date my man."
2: She didn't even say my name.
0: Oh, so it's just a generic AI. We didn't even customize.
4: Insert name here.
0: Yeah, right. If we're using AI, then we can customize, man. Come on. This is rookie stuff.
1: Actually, her. Stop. I think you guys are painting me out to be some weird bad guy. I'm not. It was my girlfriend, and it was not generic. I promise.
0: Okay. All right. Well,
1: it was like, you know, she was so cool and down that she was like, "Yeah, let me just clear the air, so you and this girl can keep going out." Because she goes out with the people.
0: I think there are a number of number of layers of issues here. But Katrina, the most important thing is, based on all of this, would you like to see him again? Because Ben apparently okay. Well, maybe you'll get a video. You might get a text later from his girlfriend encouraging this.
2: Yeah, I'll look out for that.
0: All right. Not going to work out. Ben, I don't know what's going on really with the AI and whatever, but I think that you could avoid all of this if you just say up front what you're into and what you're trying to do. Because it sounds like maybe she would have gone for it if it hadn't gotten so weird.
1: I didn't make it weird. It was all real.
0: Okay.
1: I think you guys are just, making fun of me for no reason.
0: No one's making fun of you, dude. It's just, well, yes, I am, actually. Yeah. The AI is making fun of you.
3: But
0: this isn't working organically for anybody. But look, Katrina, thank you for answering. Good luck to you, Ben. Best of luck to you as well. Get the premium subscription.
3: Hello.
0: You got to get
5: the pro, whatever it is.
0: Yeah, the pro, like, get the pro level, man. This might work.
5: A little AI assistant.
0: Yes. Yeah, go on YouTube. Take some lessons or something.
1: Hey, look, I think you guys are just giving poly people a bad rep. You know, I'm not doing anything wrong.
0: No, I think poly people might be screaming at the radio going, you're making us look bad with your fake indoors. Okay, anyway, look, Ben, good luck to you, man.
1: Okay, thanks. You too.
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1: Taylor Frankie Paul, remember her? She's returning to The Secret Lives of Mormon Wives for its turbulent fifth season, but her participation will be limited. Word is she's filming in the intro credits over the next few days. I'm not sure if she's going to film anything else, meaning actually she's not going to do Final Confessional from her, so she's not going to be able to react on the second half of the season. This is a major development. Remember, production on season five this same season was halted temporarily on the Hulu show mid-March following a really heated blow-up between Taylor and ex-Dakota Mortensen during filming. Since then, she has been locked in heated custody battles with both Dakota as well as her ex-husband Tate Paul over their three shared children. Fellow Secret Lives stars Jesse Draper, Whitney Levitt, Jen Affleck, Layla Taylor, and more got together, though, and filmed a clip yesterday without Taylor. Fred, did you see this?
2: No.
1: The Mom Talk crew?
2: No.
1: And they danced around to Big Time Rush and said that they're surviving. So, of course, they're telling us they're surviving with a dance routine. Taylor, then...
2: That's what I always do. When I'm in a real deep mental crisis, I do a dance routine.
3: Exactly. Same.
1: Yeah, cry and dance. Taylor hopped in the comments and said, looks like thriving to me. I'll show you surviving. So we better watch this season. Hearing they are hopeful we will get a season six as well, but they haven't pulled the trigger yet. I think they need to see like how all of this is going to go. Jason, have you tried the new, my hype beast, have you tried the new Kylie Jenner Dunkin' collab?
4: I did.
1: You did? Okay.
4: I tried the candy pineapple something refresher.
2: Sounds okay. Like my teeth are going to fall out if I get that.
1: Okay, so the King Kylie collection, yeah, they already fell out, was a nod to her old era where she was wearing all that colored lipstick and wigs. And so it features, and you tell me which one you got, the candy pink lemonade refresher.
4: Yep, that one.
1: You got the lemonade?
4: Yeah, yes,
1: okay, so that's pink pineapple flavors mixed with lemonade and dragon fruit pieces. So
4: that's what I didn't understand what the top thing was.
1: Because,
4: layer. Yeah. Yeah, like, I guess it dragon... What if dragon fruit pieces? Like...
1: Yeah, is it a real dragon fruit? I don't know. Right.
4: Yeah. Like, it's not giving their chopping dragon fruit up in there, but maybe. I don't know.
2: You know, I love Dunkin', but I don't really go through their produce when I go, you know, in the morning when I...
1: Do you like it?
4: Right.
1: Do you recommend it?
4: I love lemonade, and I love sour things. It was almost way too sour for me.
1: Okay, too sour.
3: What color was it?
4: It was, like, multicolor, so it was, like, pink on the top going into yellow on the bottom, so you might love it. It was, like, two highlighters in one.
2: Oh, yeah.
3: I would love that.
2: Hey, get one for Kiki's
1: cat. Right. Oh, or you could get the vanilla pink cloud latte. It's a twist on a classic French vanilla, but with colorful strawberry cold foam and the pink lemon drop sun cloud lemonade.
3: Oh, no, that's
1: me. Yeah, that's Kiki, which is a creamy lemonade mixed with oat milk and topped with the same pink strawberry cold foam. So that is out now if you want to try those. Want to try us? Anything you missed? Fred Show on demand on the free iHeartRadio app.
2: 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You want to take her on? We'll play next.

0: It's the Fred Show. 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
1: Good morning.
2: Shelly.
1: Get all fancy.
2: Yeah. Good morning. Hey, look, this is getting big, and I again.
1: It is, I know.
2: It's getting very large. It's getting very large, Jason. It's getting big.
3: Oh, yeah, it is.
2: It is. It's exciting. This is very exciting for me.
4: Wow.
2: 1450, 25 straight. You've won this game 1,180 times. I have a theory about this. I have a couple theories about you playing this game. One is that once you got the game locked in, like once you've won, then I think you stop trying. And you say that's not true, but I do think that's true. And then the second thing is I think you really are stepping up now that we've got like big money on the line. You are laser focused and locked in.
1: I'm trying. I'm really trying because I do. I want the pot to get big.
2: Yeah. Well, that's what we're going to do.
1: More fun.
2: Yeah. We're going to try and do that right now. Alicia, is that you?
5: Yes, it is.
2: Good morning. Thanks for being a part of the 13. We appreciate you. Give me a fun fact about you.
5: Fun fact, I'm a boy mom to three. So they keep me busy all day, every day.
2: I bet. What are their names and how old are they?
5: So it's Brian, Bryson, and Brayden. They are 11, 12, and 3.
2: Okay, yeah, you are busy. That's right. Now, the 11, 12, and 3. The 3-year-old sounds like a date night. Is that how that went down?
5: He was actually the plant one.
2: Oh, really?
5: Yeah. The older two that were like, surprise!
2: Hey, okay. All right. Well, good for all of them. Let's play the game. $1,450, 25 straight wins for Shelly. Good luck, you guys.
1: All right, Alicia, good luck.
5: All right.
2: Off Shelly goes to the booth. Poof. She cannot hear these questions. Alicia, question number one for you. A teaser of the final chapter of this sci-fi movie series starring Timothée Chalamet and Zendaya dropped this week. What movie franchise is it?
5: Doom.
2: Which singer began his Wanted Man World Tour this week?
5: Ricky Martin. I don't know.
2: Justin Verlander said that he's retiring from this sport after the 2026 season. What sport is it?
5: Soccer?
2: Which low-budget horror movie is making money and breaking records during its current theatrical run?
5: Oh, my gosh. I don't even watch horror movies.
2: I think you'll get this. Is it Culture Chiari? Did I say it right? Culture Chiari Cephas?
1: Yep.
5: Oh.
2: Okay, wow. I didn't know the whole name. Mm-hmm. Is 8 years old today. Name one of her famous parents.
5: Cardi B.
2: That's the only part I knew. You say the other part, I'm like, who the hell is that? What are you talking about? I only knew the first name.
1: The last name is his, so I thought that might help people.
2: I didn't know there was a last name. Two is the score to be. You ready?
1: Okay. Yes.
2: A teaser for the final chapter of this sci-fi movie series starring Timothée Chalamet and Zendaya dropped this week. What movie franchise is that?
1: Dune
2: is right. Which singer began his Wanted Man World Tour this week?
1: Three.
6: Jelly Roll?
2: No, Benson Boone.
7: Remember, he was flying around. He was flipping.
2: Evil Knievel One Piece. Justin Verlander said that he's retiring from this sport after the 2026 season. What sport is that?
1: Baseball.
2: Baseball's right. Which low-budget horror movie is making money and breaking records during its current theatrical run?
1: Obsession.
2: Obsession's right. And Culture Chiari Cephas is 8 years old today. Name just one of her famous parents.
1: Cardi B.
2: Cardi B, your offset's right. That is a win. Alicia, you got to say it
5: good
2: for
5: job.
2: Me. Yeah, I like that. Nice sportswomanship there. We love that around here. What are we up to? $1,500 the next time we play. But you got to say it. My name is Alicia. I got showed up on a showdown, and you can't hang with a gorilla. Go.
5: All right, my name is Alicia, and I got showed up on the showdown, and I can hang with the

0: Whoa. Fantastic.
1: Whoa.
0: Fantastic!
2: Yes. Wow.
0: Another day I don't have to do it because those the last 2 days you've been too good. I don't have to do it. This is amazing. I can save my voice for another day. Alicia, hang on 1 second. Have an amazing day and thanks for playing and for listening.
3: Have a great day, guys. Thank
0: you. Stay right there. 1500 on Monday, Shelly.
2: All right.
0: Look at you. You're doing you're doing your big one.
2: I'm trying.
0: I learned something today. Culture, Chiari, Sifa. I thought it was culture, and that was what was on the birth certificate. I thought that was all it was.
4: Baby culture.
0: Well, I learned something today. All right. Have a good weekend, Shelly. See you Monday.
2: Okay, you too. Bye.
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19: In Glen Burnie, Crane Highway is closed in both directions between 8th Avenue and East Furnace Branch Road because of a compromised building. US 40 is also closed in both directions between Delaware Avenue and Delancey Street for flooding. Construction has the right lane closed on 95 northbound between 24 and 543. There's a vehicle fire on Eastern Avenue at Kane Street. A disabled vehicle is blocking the left lane of the exit ramp on the inner loop to Frederick Road. And slow traffic on the inner loop between Park Heights and the JFX. I'm Rose, and that's your traffic.
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1: Baltimore weather. Partly cloudy with scattered thunderstorms this afternoon. High of 88.
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1: Here's Rose with three things you need to know.
2: Everything you need to know for today. Rose, what's going on?
3: Heads up, there's a new red light camera coming to a busy intersection in Glen Burnie. Anne Arundel County Police say the camera will begin operating at southbound Ritchie Highway and Ordinance Road on July 16th. There's going to be a 30-day warning period that will be in effect before citations are issued. After that, you could be facing a $75 fine. Tickets for the Ravens open training camp practices this summer are already gone. They went very quickly. According to the team's website, about 30,000 tickets were claimed for the 12 open practices in Owings Mills in roughly 30 minutes yesterday after they were released. If you were not able to get tickets, there is a wait list you can sign up for, but you're not guaranteed to get tickets. And Baltimore County's Summer Restaurant Week begins today with nearly 50 area restaurants offering special menus and deals. Organizers say the event aims to increase business for the restaurants and promote Baltimore County's local flavor. Summer Restaurant Week is running through July 19th. I'm Rose, and those are the three things you need to know for your day on Z104.3.
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2: 20 years I went to Juilliard.
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12: 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Yeah, I was like, who's Julie?
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2: It's Friday, July 10th. The Fred Show's on. Hi, Kaylin.
13: Good morning.
2: Hello, Jason Brown. Hi, Paulina.
13: Hey.
2: Hi, Kiki.
13: Good morning.
2: Showbiz Shelly and Bella Hameen are here. We'll get to the Friday throwback dance party with DJ and Erotic in just a second. Fun fact and the entertainment reporter coming up. What are you working on for that, Kay?
13: Well, it's going to be good. And I'm going to talk about Bad Bunny and two of his exes.
2: This is how we Friday. Wait, what is that? What is that, Paulina?
13: Oh, hold on. You're telling me how we Friday.
2: Why am I Fridaying that way?
13: We are not Fridaying that way.
2: We're not. Well, no, but what are you going to do about it?
13: I'm going to go do that.
2: Well, you got up and then you went and sat down and then you got up again. Why are we Fridaying with me talking about Friday?
13: Because it's Friday.
12: I'm going to run in circles.
13: It's just Friday. It's going to be good. Don't worry.
2: Anyway, so what else is coming up? Is there anything else?
13: Bad Bunny and his exes. We're going to talk about, a little surprise. Surprise from Harry Styles. I don't know.
2: It's going to be a surprise to all of us, including you, I guess. All right. Well, let's figure out how we're going to Friday in just a second. I like how she gets up and then sits down and looks at me. Fred Show.
13: I'm

0: connecting the wire to DJ Neurotic or something. Paulina walks in here and says, I need 45 seconds. I go, what do you want me to do? Just tap dance for 45 seconds? I'm just tap.
1: Hey.
2: Yeah, go ahead.
1: What you got to do, man?
0: I guess what we're doing, we're tap dancing right now. Hey, look, it's Friday. I need the Friday throwback dance party. I must have it right now.
2: We all need it.
3: Do you have a tweed suit for tonight?
0: Linen? Tweed would be awful, I think.
3: Don't know. A tweed hat? Like, what are you wearing?
0: I'm going linen.
2: What's okay. Tweed?
1: Smart.
0: I'm going linen. But it's going to look all wrinkled for this wedding I have to go to tonight.
3: No, what? Linen looks cool when it's like a little casual.
2: Ooh, yeah.
0: Does it, though?
2: Yeah. Is it white
1: especially
2: linen?
1: On a boat?
0: It's not white. I'm not going full Miami Vice. Like, ooh, no, like I'm not. It's a white, white, white linen
3: to a wedding
0: on a boat?
1: Yes.
2: Ooh,
3: show us your suit.
0: Nationally syndicated radio broadcast. Am I supposed to, like, do you want me to play another song while we attach the wire to DJ Neurotic? Like, what are we doing?
2: Do you want me to perform for
3: what
2: you?
3: What are you guys doing this
0: I'm
3: week?
0: Honestly, I'm going to jump out of a window.
3: No, I was
0: on vacation for, 9 days, and now I want to jump out of a window again.
2: No.
0: Well, here, I'm going to give me a throwback song that you'd like to hear. I hope he didn't play. He's not going to play it in the Friday throwback dance party coming up. What would you like to hear? And I'll play a song. Because, by the way, it's been more than 45 seconds.
1: No.
3: Oh boy. Remember, it's Friday.
1: Yes.
3: I would like to hear I'm Sprung.
0: You want to hear I'm Sprung? Hold on a second.
3: Okay.
0: I assume that we have that.
2: We're going to pass the ox around.
3: Yeah. Oh, I would love that.
0: That's what we're about. That's honestly, we're there. We're going to, yeah. Do we not have I'm Sprung?
3: Okay.
0: No, we do. Do you want the clean or the intro version or the...
2: Oh, it's good to go.
0: Oh, it is?
3: Oh, man.
0: Are we sure...
1: Neurotic
0: it looks exactly the same. Okay, now, so you know what? We weren't good to go.
2: Uh-oh.
0: We were not good to go. But okay, now I guess we're good to go.
2: Perfect.
0: All right, we got the satellites lined up.
1: Yeah.
0: You're suspended.
1: Oh, I. Oh.

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1: What you know about me? What you know about me?

0: the socials. Hi, Stephanie and Jason and Wesley and Jalen. Thank you to all the people who texted, all the people who have us on for our Friday tradition.
1: Kalen's Entertainment Report is on the Fred Show.
2: Just have time for a couple of quick TV and movie updates. American Horror Story is bringing back probably its most popular storyline. The witches are back for season 13. It was a fan favorite. It was Coven. People from the OG are back, and then they're adding some new ones like Cara Delevingne as well. Even bigger news for longtime fans, Jessica Lange is returning for the first time since 2018. We're getting that September 24th for spooky season. If you thought House of Dragon was moving too slow, I'm hearing that season 3 fixes that in a big way, kicks off with one of the biggest battles of the franchise, so it's going to be a good third season. Season 4 is when the whole series will end, I'm hearing. And lastly, this one's for me. Warner Brothers is making another Free Willy, and I'm nervous for them.
0: We don't do anything new anymore, do we?
2: I know, we really don't.
0: We just go back in the vault, minus 30 years or 25 years, and then we just do it again, and we assume that people didn't know it ever happened the first time, I guess.
2: I don't know if they can make it as pure as it was the first time for us 90s kids, but I love that movie, and, you know, Free Willy. I don't know. I'm scared it's going to look too real, like the whale.
3: Right.
2: Or
3: we need Michael Jackson here in that shirt with the wind blowing. Like, it has to be right.
2: I know.
0: Is it going to be AI Willy, like the waiting by the phone with the AI authorization to cheat? I don't want it.
2: They're getting very creative. If you want to catch up on any of the reports from today or any of the show this week or any week, the Fred Show On Demand is always how you do that. Just type on the free iHeartRadio app. It's Friday. Bye-bye. Yeah.
0: Monday on the show, Kiki Squirt, do you know?
3: Of course I know. What?
0: Okay. Bottom bump.
3: Girl, not in my classroom.
0: Not in her classroom.
3: That's right.
0: Absolutely not. Waiting by the phone on Monday. We're up to $1,500 with Showbiz Shelley in the showdown. And the fun fact, we'll do it next. Stay here. I pushed
1: the
0: button.
1: Wake up. What the hell? Show next.
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0: Baltimore traffic. In Glen Burnie, Crane Highway is closed in both directions between 8th Avenue and East Furnace Branch Road because of a compromised building. US 40 is also closed in both directions between Delaware Avenue and Delancey Street for flooding. Construction has the right lane closed on 95 northbound between 24 and 543. Slow traffic on the inner loop between Park Heights Avenue and the JFX. And on US 50 westbound at the Bay Bridge, two-way traffic is operating, so that left lane is actually going eastbound. I'm Rose, and that's your traffic on Z104.3.
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0: Baltimore weather. Partly cloudy with scattered thunderstorms this afternoon, high of 88.
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14: Yeah!

0: This Friday's testing me. Okay, I got to wear a tweed suit on a boat in Florida in 4 hours.
1: Yeah, you're gonna be going through it.
0: I got a time machine. I got to teleport myself. Okay, the satellites don't work. The buttons don't work. I'm
1: wrapping up early.
0: And then I got passive aggressive texting this morning.
1: Yeah.
0: I really was hoping the people I spent every morning with would wish me a happy birthday from Nancy. I did it twice. Paulina, stand up and sing her happy birthday right now.
1: Oh, put your hand on your heart.
2: I was about to say.
0: Put your hand on your heart.
2: Happy birthday.
0: Pinky, back her up.
1: She's really doing it.
3: Happy birthday, girl.
2: Yeah. Happy birthday to Nancy. Can you hear this? Happy birthday to you.
3: Go, Nancy. Whoa. It's your birthday.
0: Yeah.
3: Go, Nancy.
0: Yeah.
3: It's your birthday.
0: Yeah.
3: Hey, twerk it, pop it, lock it, drop it. Ow. Happy birthday, girl.
0: Don't,
3: happy birthday.
0: Don't send passive aggressive. I was really hoping. Open your ear hole.
1: We love you, girl. Happy birthday.
0: If I didn't love you, I wouldn't roast you. But don't do that. Don't, you know what? We get enough stuff on the internet. I've been called fat this week.
1: Oh.
0: I've been told I'm stupid. My voice sucks.
1: I've been said I'm stupid.
0: I've been, you know what? Okay, so that one's true. But the fat is not. I'm not fat. Okay.
1: You're not fat.
0: Stupid. Oh, yes.
1: You're smart and skinny.
0: My voice. I do sound like a Muppets character. I sound like I'm plugging my nose all the time. It's true.
2: Stop
0: okay,
2: it.
0: But I've made a nice career out of it. So knock it off.
3: Ooh.
0: So the fun fact.
3: Yeah,
1: fun fact. Are we still doing it?
0: No, it's whatever. Did you know? People say they like it when I lose my mind, and I just can't.
3: I love it.
0: But it's not on purpose. I can't control it. I just can't be manipulated. It happens on its own. The fun fact. Did you know that Bluetooth technology was named after a 10th century Viking king, King Harald Bluetooth? Which sounds made up, but it's not. He united Denmark and Norway, just like wireless technology united computers and cell phones. So there's a person out there with a real last name Bluetooth. I would think that was a lie. Yeah. I would not believe you if you're like, "Hi, I'm Kalen Bluetooth." It sounds like I don't know, some kind of cartoon character or something. But that's where it came from.
3: Shout
0: Bluetooth
3: out.
0: Named after King Harald Bluetooth and after Nancy because it's her birthday. I don't know. If
4: 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Yeah.
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2: 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Kiki's Court on Monday. Another new waiting by the phone. 1500 bucks with Showbiz Shelley in the showdown and more. Have an amazing weekend. We'll see you Monday. 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
5: Baltimore traffic.
4: In Glen Burnie, Crane Highway is closed in both directions between 8th Avenue and East Furnace Branch Road because of a compromised building. An accident has the right lane blocked on 70 eastbound between Frederick Washington County Line and 17. You're going to see stopping out traffic in that area. Construction has the right lane closed on 95 northbound between 24 and 543. The inner loop is slow between Park Heights Avenue and the JFX. And on US 50 westbound at the Bay Bridge, that left lane is going eastbound. I'm Rose and that's your traffic.
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6: Baltimore weather. Partly cloudy with scattered thunderstorms this afternoon. High of 88.
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14: France is moving into the World Cup semifinals after a 2-0 win over Morocco. 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France into the semifinals will meet the winner of today's match between Belgium and Spain. 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

0: July 10th. And if you're building up the confidence to ask somebody out, here's a tip. It's going to increase the chances of them saying yeah. Maybe this out.
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0: are Baltimore's number one hit music station, Z104.3. It's been fun to watch visitors from all over the world appreciate some stuff that we might take for granted in the U.S. Just the size of drinks. Like, World Cup fans are coming, and they can't believe how big our drinks can get, like, in terms of the extra large super order, right?
1: Uh-huh. Either that or and the free refills.
0: Free refills. Can't get over it. That's something that, I don't know, we grew up going to places, and they offer free refills or bottomless bowls.
1: I know.
0: Air conditioning. I think they haven't they been talking about our grocery stores too? People visiting from all over the world.
1: Oh, they think that the sizes, like, there are someone that, like, videotaped themselves going into a Costco or something like that.
2: Yeah.
0: The scale.
1: The scale. It was a Walmart. He walked into Walmart and just, like, the size of a mayonnaise or the size of a ketchup. This is insane.
0: Do it big. We do it big. I saw somebody talking about food takeaway, like doggy bags. That, you know, in where they're from, you don't take away the food.
1: You eat it.
0: Or I don't know what they do.
1: Wow.
0: I don't know what they do. They don't take away the food. Another thing that people cannot get over are beach fire pits. They're fascinating, actually, still to me. I don't know. When I see them, I'm still like, that's a really cool idea. They just can't get over it. They can't believe they're free. They can't believe they're there on the beach. And that people on the weekends gather around them. If you are visiting, we love that you're here.
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7: 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Which to take? 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
1: 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All right, FOMO. I suffer from it. It's real. The fear of missing out on something epic, right? You know what's not a thing is FOHAB, fear of having a blast. Nobody regrets having a blast. So listen to your FOMO sensors and come have FOHAB at our iHeartRadio Music Festival. It's September 18th and 19th. 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

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Seacrest here. And up next, if you're going to ask somebody out on a date, let me give you a little something that might help.

0: You're on air with Ryan Seacrest on Z104.3. If you're going out on a date with somebody, when you ask them out, compliment them. And that will increase your odds of them saying yes. I think people love compliments, don't they?
1: Sure.
0: But here's the key. If you're going to do a compliment and ask somebody out, don't compliment the physical. Compliment something else.
1: Oh,
0: I think that's a better move.
1: Okay.
0: Because I think looks, compliments of looks, sure, fine. Bit surface. Like, if they are, if you notice how, yeah, I gotta say something. You know, you're so kind to people you don't know. I just love that.
1: Right.
0: Let's go out. Like, that kind of thing versus.
1: But how do you know you the kind look, of people they don't know?
2: Well, if they
0: I mean, you know, what.
1: Or you even have to say, find like, I love your energy or yes. your spirit.
0: Something that's not necessarily just physical, I think is a better idea. If you're gonna go a compliment.
1: You love today's, when people compliment your eyes.
2: Yeah, you have great eyes.
0: Do I?
1: Yeah. Beautiful eyes.
0: I don't hate it. Thank you. Today's quote. If you knew you were 100 rejections from achieving your dream, think how excited you would be every time someone said no. So you just have to reframe everything.
1: I love that. Love that.
0: Like a no shouldn't bring you down. It should be, all right, I got to get 99 more to get there.
1: One step closer.
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It's Z1043, Baltimore's number one hit music station. Olivia Dean has had one of the most consistent hits of the year on American Top 40. So Easy is the song. It's been number one for 7 non-consecutive weeks, and it will look to hold off Somber and Bruno for an 8th time. So who's going to land on top? I'll see you on AT40 this weekend. I wanna be a

0: Now, when you fly coast to coast, it's about 5-6 hours, depending on which way you're going. The FAA is saying that we're moving closer to having faster planes approved to get there in half the time about.
1: Yes, supersonic passenger planes.
0: Coming up.
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1: I have a thought here about this story. So it's been in, recently there has been headlines about flying. And this has been on forever. We've been talking about this since the Concorde back in the 70s, you know?
2: Well, yeah, because that's when the ban happened, actually.
1: It's so crazy that back in the 70s, we had better time technology to get to the other coasts in America, or around the world, I guess, than what we've got now. But when you fly coast to coast, it's about 5-6 hours, depending on which way you're going. The FAA is saying that we're moving closer to having faster planes approved to get there in half the time about?
2: Yeah, supersonic passenger planes.
1: Okay, what's the deal?
2: So basically, yeah, it would get there in 3 hours versus the 5 to 6 hours that it takes. But it's not happening overnight. Like you're saying, it's going to take some time. They have to do a crazy more testing, certification, and approvals before any of us are booking flights. But United, American, and Japan Airlines have already put in orders for these planes. So
1: like a lot of them, I
2: think. That's a big deal.
1: Okay, so here's what I think about. I think the prices will not be great at the beginning, so you might want to start saving your points now.
3: Oh, like the prices will be higher.
2: Yeah, because
1: there's fewer seats.
2: It's a benefit.
1: And it's a benefit. Yeah, it's a premium service. Mm-hmm. And fewer, I think the seats are, it's not like a massive plane.
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12: 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The defending champion, Miami 305, led by two-time MVP Michael Beasley and Lance Stevenson, take on the Houston Rig-Hands looking for their first win. Then Coach Steven Jackson and the DMV Trilogy look to take down the undefeated Dallas Power, led by Coach Nancy Lieberman and Captain Greg Monroe. 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
1: Well, it was a busy weekend last weekend. Taylor and Travis got married. I was in the city of Nashville with 500,000 people in the streets there on Broadway. I would say ringing in the new year, I almost said. celebrating.

0: Baltimore's number one hit music station is Z1043. What kind of person are you when you get your ice cream? Are you a waffle? Are you a cone person or a non-cone person? And if you're a cone person, are you a sugar cone or a waffle cone? Sissany.
1: If I'm going to do a cone, I'm doing a waffle cone.
0: Tanya.
1: I'm a cup girly.
0: I'm a cup guy.
1: Yeah.
0: You know why? That drippy drip that gets in the bottom.
1: I can never eat the ice cream fast enough, and then it starts dripping.
0: I can't either. It's all over me.
1: Yeah.
0: I got napkins sticky, and so I'm a cup guy, too.
1: It's not that complicated.
0: It's so complicated. Yeah, I'm impressed with somebody who can really pull off the cone before it melts.
1: You know what I could do, though?
0: Put the cone in a cup?
1: Yeah.
0: Adam Sandler. He called the Nantucket police to find somewhere to play basketball. So, yeah, I guess he called the non-emergency line to ask where he could find a pickup game during the holiday weekend. A player for the pickup game said Adam rolled up in a car, started playing pickups with the guys. He's like, guys, let me stretch. I'm going to hop in. Now, that's something I wouldn't do. A game of basketball, I would hurt myself. He's my age, I think. In case you forgot, Adam Sandler just officiated Travis and Taylor's wedding. So, he had a big weekend.
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1: Kevin Parker from Tame Impala knows it will outrage some pop purists, but he actually lists the Beach Boys over the Beatles as his favorite band of all time, best band of all time. 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See if you can see some of the merging intersections of creativity. Here he is, Kevin Tame with Jenny 3.

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Next, she invited me to a pool party with her friends, but now it feels like this may be a big deal. Well, it's a great. Is that sounds like a good problem? That you get invited to a pool party by a girl? What's wrong with that?

0: Thanks for being with us on Z104.3, Baltimore's number one hit music station. All right, let me grab Travis. So he says that she invited him to a pool party with her friends, but now it feels like this may be a big deal. Travis, thanks for calling. How are you?
1: I'm doing well. How are you?
0: Good. So why is it such a big... Why are you stressed about being invited to the pool party by a girl?
1: Well, you know, I've been dating this girl for about 2 months, and things have been going, honestly, pretty really well. And so this weekend, she invited me to this pool party with all of her friends, and at first I thought, cool, like, sounds fun, but and then it hit me. It feels like a much bigger deal than just grabbing a dinner. I mean, I'm meeting her entire friend group all at once.
0: That's great. And that's great.
1: I think it's not great. Like I can just... You do? I mean, I'm just
0: thinking,
1: I'm not going to be able to wear a nice outfit. I'm literally going to be wearing a swim trunks shirtless in front of her friends all at once. And
0: keep your shirt on.
1: I feel like I'm going to be... Well, I could do that.
0: Travis, so if you like the girl, do you like her?
1: I do. I do like her. And I feel like you're right. I'm making a bigger deal than it needs to be. You're right.
0: Yes.
1: But
0: you'd be more frustrated if you weren't invited. Trust
2: that
0: other guys
2: is true.
0: To be there with their shirts off. You don't want other dudes rolling around with their shirts off, do you? Huh? Mm-mm. You knew?
1: No, you're right. You're right.
0: Exactly. Good luck.
1: Thanks
0: for calling, Travis. Bye-bye.
1: Bye-bye.
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1: Tanya, is a trending report on the way?
2: Yeah. Is getting your heart broken a good thing? Jennifer Lopez is kind of arguing that now.
1: Coming up.
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0: It is Z1043, Baltimore's number one hit music station. Tanya has a trending report. What is the question we should think about during this trending report?
1: What if I told you getting your heart broken actually means you won?
0: Tell me more.
1: That's kind of what Jennifer Lopez's breakup philosophy is these days, that breakups are not a failure. She says, I honestly feel like it's a launch pad into your next best self. She even said that we should be throwing parties when we break up, telling people congratulations instead of I'm so sorry. Her reasoning is you made a decision and it was probably the best thing for everybody. And this is coming from a woman who knows heartbreak. She's been married 4 times, engaged to Alex Rodriguez, and most recently went through her split from Ben Affleck. She says her biggest growth spurts emotionally, mentally, psychologically have always come from a heartbreak. And she says it's not just romantic ones. You can have work heartbreaks.
0: You're forced to grow. You're forced to get through that moment and that challenge, which at the end, you learn something and you do grow. So I understand her point. I mean, I have said to people when they break up with somebody sometimes, good job. That was not for you. We saw it. We didn't want to say it, but you're in the long run, you're going to be happier. The thing is, when you, and this is separate from, Jennifer's story, but when you are in it with somebody, there are things that are going to happen. You're going to get frustrated. You're going to be disappointed. You're going to get mad. Like, all those things happen. To me, the breakup needs to be about, can you not align your values? Like, if you can't align values, that's just probably not going to ever get there.
1: That's true.
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0: Sissany, what are you watching?
3: Okay, so mine is Elle, and it's on Amazon Prime Video. It is the prequel to Legally Blonde, the movie. Ew. As we know, Reese Witherspoon was the star, and Reese Witherspoon is the executive producer of the series. And it follows Elle from going from Bel Air to Seattle, so obviously a big culture difference for her. And it's really, really cute. She's in high school in the series.
0: Okay, all episodes are out on Amazon Prime. Tanya, what's on your weekend watch list?
4: Well, this weekend is the Love Island USA season finale on Peacock. The time has come. 6 weeks I have put in, day out.
3: Yeah, we know.
4: For this moment.
0: Like, you're as dedicated as fans are to the World Cup for their team.
4: This is my World Cup.
0: I know.
4: I haven't watched any soccer. I've only watched Love Island for the past 6 weeks.
0: So Love Island USA season finale is on Peacock.
4: We see who wins the whole shebang on Sunday. Yeah.
0: All right. I'm into The Night Manager season 2. It's on Amazon Prime. I've been watching it. I do not want it to end. It's got 6 episodes. I'm about to start number 5 tonight. It's MI6 secret, you know, like CIA, but not because it's MI6. But, you know, that kind of thing. Spy genre. The dude, Tom Hiddleston. Yeah, love him. He's great. Hugh Laurie from, what's that show? House back in the day.
3: That's right.
0: Anyway, if you like spy thriller, I recommend. All out now. Amazon. It's not new. Season 2, Amazon Prime.
2: Just watch. Come on.
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0: We are Z1043. And that is going to be us done for the week. Thank you for listening to us. So you revealed to us, and everybody's loving your hip hop.
1: Thank you so much for everyone loving being it. So kind.
0: I might next week let you see my ballet.
2: Yeah. Video. Yeah, at least send it to us, because that's what I did. I sent it to y'all first, and then that's when I felt a little encouraged to post it.
0: Yeah. You could, though. I'm not.

0: It turns out America's Funniest Home Videos is actually still pretty funny. I am Elizabeth Bethany. Appreciate you listening. I stumbled upon it the other day. I needed background noise, and I thought all the videos were pretty good. And there was one I loved so much. This little girl, I mean, she's no older than three. And listen to how good she is as her dad's trying to get her to take a nap.
1: Have you thought about taking a nap at all?
2: What do you say that? I don't know what you're talking about.
1: Do you want to take a nap?
2: I don't what does that mean?
1: A nap? Do you know what a nap is?
2: What? What? What do you say that?
1: Have you ever taken a nap before?
2: I can't hear you, Dad.
0: Oh, I can't hear you. What are you saying? I love a smart, bad kid. The skills that she already has that she'll need later in life.
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annoyed that people keep saying the World Cup is the biggest sporting event in the world. 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Yes, I'm a giant fan, so I do find it to be a personal attack. I just don't think there's any comparing them. I mean, the Olympics, you have people from all over the world in one place doing so many different sports. That's way better.

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104.3 on. This dog that was missing for a month was found because at a World Cup celebration in Mexico, somebody was holding up the dog to celebrate. It was in a photo or a video. Somebody saw it. Like, this dog is out here saying, human, you don't want to go to the World Cup. That's fine, but I'm a go. And you're going to have to find me later. She's

0: having a theory that the people who say they're bad at lying are the ones who lie the most. But I'm Liz Bethany. Hi. And I want to know about the lie that you've been telling that you feel like no one is buying.
1: Probably that I don't stalk my exes as much as I lead on to my friends.
0: How far do you really go, and how many exes are we stalking here?
1: Both probably, yeah. I'm totally, like, you know, you also want to see, like, how you're comparing wise, you know, like, okay, I'm winning the breakup sort of thing, so.
0: Oh, girl, the way you are just drawing out all of your reasons or excuses or whatever we want to call it, you're not even convincing yourself.
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1: Belgium will be looking to advance to the semifinals today. 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

ever punished your kids and felt really good about it? I want to hear from you. It's C1043. Call me. We'll talk in less than 6 minutes.

0: tell me the punishment they gave their kid that felt really good. You said you didn't do the action, but when the daycare provider told you that your son was being a biter, how'd you tell her to handle it?
1: So I asked my friend, my adult friend, if she would bite him back, you know, to show that it was wrong. And you know what? You know what? He's never bit again. I am not lying to you.
0: That's how you teach him. Eye for an eye. I ask this because there's a dad who threw out his kid's Nintendo Switch, which would kill me because I'm assuming the dad spent all the money on it. But like, if the kid's not listening, you take it, you throw it out. He threw it out the window of the moving car.
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0: that the guy who threw out the Nintendo Switch, he ended up going back and getting it, putting it back together for his kid. 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That just gave you extra work. Defeat of the purpose. That is so stupid. It's C-1043. I'm upset.
1: Whoa.

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1: 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We do it every day. 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We'll investigate. $1,500 with Showbiz Shelly in the Showdown. Kiki's Court on Monday. Ba-da-bop.
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had to zip up his pants in the middle of his performance. Just like looks down and is like, bleh. 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

Alex Warren's going to be at Meriwether Plus Pavilion tomorrow at Z104.3. Of course, I'm going to be out of the show. I'm going to look for you in line, try to interview you, put you on our Instagram and everything like that. 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

0: same. Z104.3, so a bunch of places are giving out free French fries today because it's National French Fry Day. So I know that Chick-fil-A and McDonald's are doing that. So here's the rankings of what everyone thinks are the best French fries. So number four was Chick-fil-A. Number three was Burger King. Number two was Wendy's. Number one by far, doubling everybody else, was McDonald's. Yeah, I do think McDonald's does have the best fries, though. For real, I'm not a huge fast food fan, but I do love McDonald's fries. I can eat that anytime.
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This is hilarious. Apparently, 80% of people under the age of 30 in America have an AI boyfriend. 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Like, AI boyfriend? Are we that bad? My God, man, I'm being replaced by AI now. 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

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Click the little talkback mic, make it your number one preset on there, and tell me how much you want to see Harry Styles and where you are and where you're from.

Vincent Vu did like 4 backflips at CFG Bank Arena the other night. You can see all the videos on my Instagram at I Am Mike Klein. The show was actually incredible. It was impressive.

0: 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We do it every day. Why did somebody get ghosted? We'll investigate. $1,500 with Showbiz Shelly in the showdown. Kiki's Court on Monday. Ba-da-bop.
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0: Every Friday at 5 on Z104.3 to get you into the weekend moment. Okay, so a lot of people go on dates, so I want to hear about this bad day you went on in Colombia.
1: The hostess was his. 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
0: Why did he take you where she works?
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3: 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I'm Mike Klein. 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You can DM me. I am Mike Klein on Instagram. 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

0: week, so we're like all scrounging for pennies. Have you ever like gone on Tinder and jumped on there and matched with guys just to buy you dinner?
1: No, I have not.
0: Now you're going to try it, right? Like, this is a good idea, right?
1: Yeah, right. Get a free dinner. Why not?
0: Just want to see how many girls do this. I'm so curious. One of my friends, she does this. She will legit go out with dudes.
1: I mean, hey, it's not a bad idea.

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2: Here's Kubasi. Can he walk Kubasi? Oh, he's

Tame Impala on Z104. They're going to be here for two dates on Saturday and Friday of next week, literally at CFG Bank Arena. 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
1: No, I was going to ask you, are you really making people break up on the phone?
0: I want to see if anybody will do it.
1: That'd be kind of cruel. What about the married folk? What do we do?
0: Only breakups, no divorces today. What about you?
2: No, I'm not, actually.
0: You guys are not being fun today.
2: Oh, do I have to break up?
0: All right. I won't make you guys do that. G-Eazy and Logic tickets right now to caller 14, 844-410-1043. I'll hook you up right now. Going to be at Merriweather Post Pavilion October 4th.
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0: the phone Monday morning. We do it every day. Why did somebody get ghosted? We'll investigate. $1,500 with Showbiz Shelly in the showdown. Kiki's Court on Monday. Ba-da-bop.
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Z104.3, the Orioles are in town tonight, and they get to have this really cool drone show after the actual game. So I kind of want to go just for that. So Olivia Rodrigo, know and drop dead on Z104.3.

104.3. We got a bunch of stuff going on this weekend. Obviously, Alex Morin's going to be at Merriweather Post Pavilion tomorrow night. And then Chris Brown and Usher are going to be at Northwest Stadium tomorrow night as too. We got two shows happening in our area tomorrow. It's going to be kind of rough to go to both. I don't think it's possible. Here's Somber's new song, My Body Isn't Ready, on Z104.3.

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12: Ice Cube's Big 3 season is heating up. 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The defending champion, Miami 305, led by 2-time MVP Michael Beasley and Lance Stephenson, take on the Houston Righans looking for their first win. Then Coach Steven Jackson and the DMV Trilogy look to take down the undefeated Dallas Power, led by Coach Nancy Lieberman and Captain Greg Monroe.

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1: I have.
0: Is it safe? I feel like I'm scared I might get abducted or something.
1: I mean, maybe. I have my mom with me, so I feel pretty safe.
0: I would have my location turned on as well on my phone. I'm just saying.

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Sold out show at Merriweather Post Pavilion. I love Merriweather. I just love going there at least for a couple shows every summer. Just love drinking beer outside. It's Z1043.

0: 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We do it every day. Why did somebody get ghosted? We'll investigate. $1,500 with Showbiz Shelly in the showdown. Kiki's Court on Monday. Ba-da-bop.
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I want to be the first to apologize for making fun of Benson Boone for doing backflips at his shows. I went and saw him at CFG Bank Arena the other night. He did such a great job. Like, he did, like, he's a good performer. This is a new song right now. It's called The Time of My Life on Z1043.

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7: Partly sunny skies for the rest of your Friday with a chance of showers and storms, and temperatures staying in the upper 80s for Saturday. That brings more showers and storms with highs in the mid 80s. And then sunshine returns for Sunday with highs in the mid 80s. I'm Dre Johnson with weather.
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0: Z1043, how do you go to Ocean City and you don't go anywhere? Are you kidding me? You, like, went to bed early?
1: I mean, I went out, like, with my friends one night.
2: Did any guys try to hit on you and say weird stuff?
1: No, they didn't. I feel like I try to avoid them whenever they come up to me in public.
0: Oh, my God. You're ridiculous.